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3: A fine day with plenty of sunshine for many of us and feeling very warm in some places. Cloudier with some rain in the north and west with a high today of 25 degrees Celsius.

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1: Iran and the US have agreed to a temporary truce with oil tankers allowed safe passage through the Strait of Hormuz for 2 weeks. Our reporter Lucy Gorman-Lee has more.
2: After Donald Trump's apocalyptic warning yesterday to wipe out an entire civilization, Iran put forward a 10-point peace plan with negotiations now set to take place in Pakistan. The US and Israel will pause their operations in Iran. In turn, Tehran will allow oil tankers through the Strait of Hormuz in cooperation with their military. But Iranian officials say the war isn't over yet.
1: Well, the Prime Minister is travelling to the Middle East today to discuss fully reopening the strait with leaders in the region. Keir Starmer says they must do all they can to turn it into a lasting agreement. The head of the NHS says resident doctors' strikes have been deliberately timed to cause havoc as they enter their second day. Sir Jim Mackey, the chief executive of NHS England, says many hospitals have been struggling to fill rotas, but that the service is in as good a place it can be. Wes Streeting also says the public are getting fed up with them, while Tory leader Kemi Badenoch is calling for a ban on doctors' strikes. Well, Sam Taylor-Smith is a Bristol-based resident psychiatrist.
3: Slightly more investment in the pay packet and a couple of other areas as well to iron out. I don't think we're a million miles away from a tangible deal, but I think we do need to see those things, as we've highlighted in our letter to Wes Streeting, before we could consider putting it to members.
1: A Strictly Come Dancing star who was arrested on suspicion of rape will face no charges. He was arrested in October last year in connection with an alleged incident in 2024 not thought to have been against a contestant or dancer on the show. It's after another male star on the show was arrested on suspicion of rape. Neither of them have been named. And beavers have been reintroduced in Bedfordshire after 400 years of being extinct there. It's hoped they'll help the natural environment with their dam-building abilities, which help other species with breeding and us with flooding. From Radio News Hub, I'm Frankie Hairsine.
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1: A fine day with plenty of sunshine for many of us and feeling very warm in some places. Cloudier with some rain in the north and west, with a high today of 25 degrees Celsius.

0: I'm Big Bob, host of Memory Lane, to tell you about the upcoming show. Once again, we'll have our one-hit wonders, instrumental hit of the week, break the record, and a comparison cover song segments. In addition, we'll feature a different theme weekly as I play tunes from Danny and the Juniors, Chuck Berry, Beach Boys, and many more great tunes from the 60s and the 70s. 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
1: Iran and the US have agreed to a temporary truce with oil tankers allowed safe passage through the Strait of Hormuz for 2 weeks. Our reporter Lucy Gormanley has more.
2: After Donald Trump's apocalyptic warning yesterday to wipe out an entire civilization, Iran put forward a 10-point peace plan with negotiations now set to take place in Pakistan. The US and Israel will pause their operations in Iran. In turn, Tehran will allow oil tankers through the Strait of Hormuz in cooperation with their military. But Iranian officials say the war isn't over yet.
1: Well, the Prime Minister is travelling to the Middle East today to discuss fully reopening the strait with leaders in the region. Keir Starmer says they must do all they can to turn it into a lasting agreement. The head of the NHS says resident doctors' strikes have been deliberately timed to cause havoc as they enter their second day. Sir Jim Mackey, the chief executive of NHS England, says many hospitals have been struggling to fill rotas, but that the service is in as good a place it can be. Wes Streeting also says the public are getting fed up with them, while Tory leader Kemi Badenoch is calling for a ban on doctors' strikes. Well, Sam Taylor-Smith is a Bristol-based resident psychiatrist.
3: Slightly more investment in the pay packet and a couple of other areas as well to iron out. I don't think we're a million miles away from a tangible deal, but I think we do need to see those things, as we've highlighted in our letter to Wes Streeting, before we could consider putting it to members.
1: A Strictly Come Dancing star who was arrested on suspicion of rape will face no charges. He was arrested in October last year in connection with an alleged incident in 2024 not thought to have been against a contestant or dancer on the show. It's after another male star on the show was arrested on suspicion of rape. Neither of them have been named. And beavers have been reintroduced in Bedfordshire after 400 years of being extinct there. It's hoped they'll help the natural environment with their dam-building abilities, which help other species with breeding and us with flooding. From Radio News Hub, I'm Frankie Hairsign.
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1: A fine day with plenty of sunshine for many of us and feeling very warm in some places. Cloudier with some rain in the north and west, with a high today of 25 degrees Celsius.

0: Hi, this is Steve Benz from The B-Side. 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It's The B-Side with Steve Benz on Shout Radio. 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
1: Iran and the US have agreed to a temporary truce with oil tankers allowed safe passage through the Strait of Hormuz for 2 weeks. Our reporter Lucy Gorman-Lee has more.
2: After Donald Trump's apocalyptic warning yesterday to wipe out an entire civilization, Iran put forward a 10-point peace plan with negotiations now set to take place in Pakistan. The US and Israel will pause their operations in Iran. In turn, Tehran will allow oil tankers through the Strait of Hormuz in cooperation with their military. But Iranian officials say the war isn't over yet.
1: Well, the Prime Minister is travelling to the Middle East today to discuss fully reopening the strait with leaders in the region. Sir Keir Starmer says they must do all they can to turn it into a lasting agreement. The head of the NHS says resident doctors' strikes have been deliberately timed to cause havoc as they enter their second day. Sir Jim Mackey, the chief executive of NHS England, says many hospitals have been struggling to fill rotas, but that the service is in as good a place it can be. Wes Streeting also says the public are getting fed up with them, while Tory leader Kemi Badenoch is calling for a ban on doctors' strikes. Well, Sam Taylor-Smith is a Bristol-based resident psychiatrist.
3: Slightly more investment in the pay packet and a couple of other areas as well to iron out. I don't think we're a million miles away from a tangible deal, but I think we do need to see those things, as we've highlighted in our letter to Wes Streeting, before we could consider putting it to members.
1: A Strictly Come Dancing star who was arrested on suspicion of rape will face no charges. He was arrested in October last year in connection with an alleged incident in 2024 not thought to have been against a contestant or dancer on the show. It's after another male star on the show was arrested on suspicion of rape. Neither of them have been named. And beavers have been reintroduced in Bedfordshire after 400 years of being extinct there. It's hoped they'll help the natural environment with their dam-building abilities, which help other species with breeding and us with flooding. From Radio News Hub, I'm Frankie Hairsine.
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1: A fine day with plenty of sunshine for many of us and feeling very warm in some places. Cloudier with some rain in the north and west, with a high today of 25 degrees Celsius.

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1: Iran and the US have agreed to a temporary truce with oil tankers allowed safe passage through the Strait of Hormuz for 2 weeks. Our reporter Lucy Gorman-Lee has more.
2: After Donald Trump's apocalyptic warning yesterday to wipe out an entire civilization, Iran put forward a 10-point peace plan with negotiations now set to take place in Pakistan. The US and Israel will pause their operations in Iran. In turn, Tehran will allow oil tankers through the Strait of Hormuz in cooperation with their military. But Iranian officials say the war isn't over yet.
1: Well, the Prime Minister is travelling to the Middle East today to discuss fully reopening the strait with leaders in the region. Keir Starmer says they must do all they can to turn it into a lasting agreement. The head of the NHS says resident doctors' strikes have been deliberately timed to cause havoc as they enter their second day. Sir Jim Mackey, the chief executive of NHS England, says many hospitals have been struggling to fill rotas, but that the service is in as good a place it can be. Wes Streeting also says the public are getting fed up with them, while Tory leader Kemi Badenoch is calling for a ban on doctors' strikes. Well, Sam Taylor-Smith is a Bristol-based resident psychiatrist.
3: Slightly more investment in the pay packet and a couple of other areas as well to iron out. I don't think we're a million miles away from a tangible deal, but I think we do need to see those things, as we've highlighted in our letter to Wes Streeting, before we could consider putting it to members.
1: A Strictly Come Dancing star who was arrested on suspicion of rape will face no charges. He was arrested in October last year in connection with an alleged incident in 2024 not thought to have been against a contestant or dancer on the show. It's after another male star on the show was arrested on suspicion of rape. Neither of them have been named. And beavers have been reintroduced in Bedfordshire after 400 years of being extinct there. It's hoped they'll help the natural environment with their dam-building abilities, which help other species with breeding and us with flooding. From Radio News Hub, I'm Frankie Hairsine.
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1: A fine day with plenty of sunshine for many of us and feeling very warm in some places. Cloudier with some rain in the north and west, with a high today of 25 degrees Celsius.

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1: Iran and the US have agreed to a temporary truce with oil tankers allowed safe passage through the Strait of Hormuz for 2 weeks. Our reporter Lucy Gormanly has more.
2: After Donald Trump's apocalyptic warning yesterday to wipe out an entire civilization, Iran put forward a 10-point peace plan with negotiations now set to take place in Pakistan. The US and Israel will pause their operations in Iran. In turn, Tehran will allow oil tankers through the Strait of Hormuz in cooperation with their military. But Iranian officials say the war isn't over yet.
1: Well, the Prime Minister is travelling to the Middle East today to discuss fully reopening the strait with leaders in the region. Keir Starmer says they must do all they can to turn it into a lasting agreement. The head of the NHS says resident doctors' strikes have been deliberately timed to cause havoc as they enter their second day. Sir Jim Mackey, the chief executive of NHS England, says many hospitals have been struggling to fill rotas, but that the service is in as good a place it can be. Wes Streeting also says the public are getting fed up with them, while Tory leader Kemi Badenoch is calling for a ban on doctors' strikes. Well, Sam Taylor-Smith is a Bristol-based resident psychiatrist.
3: Slightly more investment in the pay packet and a couple of other areas as well to iron out. I don't think we're a million miles away from a tangible deal, but I think we do need to see those things, as we've highlighted in our letter to West Streeting, before we could consider putting it to members.
1: A Strictly Come Dancing star who was arrested on suspicion of rape will face no charges. He was arrested in October last year in connection with an alleged incident in 2024 not thought to have been against a contestant or dancer on the show. It's after another male star on the show was arrested on suspicion of rape. Neither of them have been named. And beavers have been reintroduced in Bedfordshire after 400 years of being extinct there. It's hoped they'll help the natural environment with their dam-building abilities, which help other species with breeding and us with flooding. From Radio News Hub, I'm Frankie Hairsine.
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1: A fine day with plenty of sunshine for many of us and feeling very warm in some places. Cloudier with some rain in the north and west, with a high today of 25 degrees Celsius.

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2: Andy Burnham's getting ready to run for Labour leadership, pledging to boost growth and stick to Labour's budget rules. The new Makefield MP is all but certain to succeed Sir Keir Starmer, but political consultant Ed Jacobs says he does have a difficult job ahead of him.
3: The question now for Andy Burnham is, can he stick it out and can he be there long enough to be able to make a real impact on the country? And the jury's going to be out on that one.
2: His main rival, Wes Streeting, has given him his backing, though Darren Jones is considering a bid after reports Starmer's allies were urging him to do so. As some UK temperatures reach 40 degrees Celsius, the AA is issuing a warning about cars overheating. They say it's more vital than ever to check coolant levels, especially in older vehicles. Gareth Jones is their spokesperson.
4: Make sure you've got plenty to drink. We advise that people carry at least a litre of water per person in case they get stuck in traffic and for those longer journeys as well. Make sure your mobile phone is fully charged, so if you do get stuck in traffic, if you do break down, you can make those emergency calls as well.
2: Forecasters say it's down to a heat dome across Western Europe. We could even see the record broken for the UK's highest ever temperature. A number of schools have closed and vulnerable people are being told to take care. Nicola Sturgeon's ex-husband is due to be sentenced after embezzling funds from the SNP. Peter Murrell, who's also the party's former chief executive, admitted to using £400,000 to make extravagant purchases, like a near £125,000 motorhome. It only travelled 4 miles since he bought it. It's been 10 years since Britain voted to leave the EU, and today the debate continues. Nigel Farage has accused Boris Johnson, Kemi Badenoch and Sir Keir Starmer of failing to deliver freedom, but Labour have hit back, saying his stance on Europe is a threat to national security. And actress Anne Reid, footballer Georgia Stanway and cricketer Nat Siverbrunt are all to be honoured at Windsor Castle today. They're among 71 people given recognition in the King's 2025 New Year's Honours list. That's the latest from Radio News Hub. I'm Frankie Hairsine.
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6: 10 years on from the Brexit vote, research by Holiday Extras shows the confusion and concern about the impact it's had on travel remains high. Here's Seamus McCauley.
7: Brexit changed the way we visit most of Europe. 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
2: Any showers clearing to leave a hot and humid day with some strong sunshine. Some light winds and slightly cloudier across parts of Scotland, but still very warm. Highs today of 34 degrees Celsius.
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10: UK dance act Underworld's been announced as the headline act at this year's Edinburgh Hogmanay. The band, whose hit Born Slippy appeared in the iconic film Trainspotting, will also provide a live soundtrack as the fireworks go off above Edinburgh Castle. Timothy Chalamet and Selena Gomez are to star in an animated intergalactic romantic comedy. Chalamet will voice an introverted rocket mechanic, and Gomez will play a brilliant astrobotanist who's developing the world's first ever plant-fueled rocket in the upcoming film Not Alone. The movie is being made by the studio behind Minions, Despicable Me and the Super Mario Brothers films. Harry Styles has reflected on the Meltdown Festival, which he curated at the weekend during a break from his record-breaking 12-night residency at Wembley Stadium. The singer says it was an unforgettable night as he performed an intimate orchestral show with the Jules Buckley Orchestra. And record executive Clive Davis, who discovered Whitney Houston, has died at the age of 94.

Supertramp. Breakfast in America. How about breakfast in the UK? What's your fancy this morning? Little toast, a little cereal, or a full breakfast, you know, sausage, egg, bacon, scrambled egg. Actually, how do you like your eggs in the morning? Be careful how you answer that, of course. But before that, we kicked off the show this morning with the old E. Yes, the Electric Light Orchestra. And a little confusion. That's me. That's me most mornings. A little bit of confusion. Actually, quite a lot of confusion. But, you know, I try my best. How about you? Are you a little confused this morning? We look out of the window and we're aiming. They're saying in the weather, as you heard, we might get the hottest day in the UK. Ever. Yiza. Right, some Eagles for you right now. Peaceful, easy feeling.

Sandra's messaged in earlier. She said to me, it's cracking the flags. Well, she said it's lovely up in Edinburgh this morning. She's looking after the old ankle biters this morning. Her grandkids. I can't believe Sandra's got grandkids, to be fair. But there you go. Where is it? And what is it doing where you are this morning? I mean, Paula's messaging. She says it's lovely. Well, she just said it's warm and it's gorgeous. And then she said, well, me saying that will probably mean it will be snowing by tomorrow. But no, I think we'll be okay. Well, I think we'll be okay. Otherwise, I'll have to get the Huskies out and send them on a rescue mission. Now, looking at some of the interesting stuff, I should say, from the 60s. Now, the Betting and Gaming Act of 1960. Yeah, the same one that actually killed the longbow rule. Yeah, because up to 1961, it was legal and encouraged to carry a longbow because you had to do practice, but you couldn't do it on a Sunday. Also, before the 1st of May 1961, cash betting off the old racecourse was illegal, so illegal runners took bets on street corners and in pubs. Well, apparently a bit of massive police corruption at the time. Overnight legal betting came into force in 61, and then suddenly you had the bingo halls, betting shops, and the Act also allowed the first time you could have fruit machines in the pubs. There you go. Right, let's stay with a classic, shall we? A bit of England Dan and John Ford Cola.

looks like we made it. Not sure where we made it to, but we made it. Lovely song. Lovely, I had him on the other week on the show as well. Now, you know, back in the 60s and prior to that, of course, do you remember things like corporal punishment at school? You know, the cane, the slipper, the ruler. I must admit, I do remember that. I do remember that, you know. And also, they also had such imaginary ideas, didn't they, teachers back then? You know, the woodwork teacher would make his, you know, the slipper, but he'd make it out of plywood. The metal teacher, metallurgist teacher, you know, the guy that taught us metalwork. Yeah, metal ruler, yes. And then the headmaster had a selection of different sized canes, didn't he? You know, a thickish one, medium one, and a very, very fine one as well. But that actually finished stopped all in 1986, I think, after I left school. But it didn't stop. That was in state schools. Corporal punishment still continued in, like, boarding schools, private schools, things like that, till 2003. That's another good reason not to go to private school, isn't it? Master, I wish to go to a school where

A Secret Affair. Time for action. And before that, it was the Members. And it was a Sound of the Underground. Now, we just were talking about the cane, the slipper, and all these sort of things. A few people remember that. Tanya said, actually, they just got sent into the corner of the room, or into a quiet place where no one could hear them, and they had to sit alone. I think, I'm not sure if that's a bigger punishment than getting the cane. But then again, I did get the slipper once. The cane I nearly got. But you know when they, you know, the headmaster says, bend over, bend over. And he lifts the cane. I was out of that door, oh, down the corridor, over the fence and home. Yeah. And then when I eventually went back to school, they sort of said, oh, it's okay. Don't need to cane you now. Huh. So that's a good excuse, isn't it, I suppose? Right, let's do some jams, some Eton Rifles, and then the Lambrettas. I might throw some T-Rex in as well.

Roses and Ivy, and Ethan Rifles from The Jam, of course. Right, still to come on the show this morning after 8 and before 10 o'clock. We'll have a look at what day it is. We'll have a look at the celebrity birthdays. What else? Oh, and after 9 o'clock, I'm joined by the wonderful Greek stroke British singer Delta for a little bit of a chat. All that and more before 10 o'clock this morning.

The devil went down to Georgia. He was looking for a soul to steal. He was in a bind because he was way behind and he was willing to make a deal. When he came across this young man sawing on a fiddle and playing it hot, and the devil jumped up on a hickory stump and said, "Boy, let me tell you what. I guess you didn't know it, but I'm a fiddle player too. And if you'd care to take a dare, I'll make a bet with you. Now you play pretty good fiddle, boy, but give the devil his due. I bet a fiddle of gold against your soul, cause I think I'm better than you." The boy said, "My name's Johnny, and it might be a sin, but I'll take your bet, you're gonna regret

0: Oh, the devil, he went down to Georgia. It's warm enough to be that way, isn't it? Right, your news is next at 8 o'clock. Taking us there.
1: A bit of
0: this one. Bit of John Miles and music. I'll say after the news.

0: on your mobiles
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0: across the UK. And here's the latest.
2: Andy Burnham's going to pledge growth and commit to Labour's budget rules in a major speech next week as he looks all but certain to enter a number 10. Allies say he's not given out any jobs yet, though. Yesterday, Keir Starmer promised an orderly transition of power following his resignation. Ed Jacobs from political consultancy The Public Affairs Company says Burnham's rise is historic.
3: It is staggering the speed at which Andy Burnham has gone from Greater Manchester Mayor to being in pole position to be Prime Minister, probably in just a matter of weeks' time. I think it demonstrates it. It's not just another sign of just how quick British politics is operating at the moment.
2: The AA is issuing a warning as temperatures soar to 40 degrees Celsius in some parts of the UK this week. Gareth Jones is their spokesperson.
4: And if you are using the air conditioning in these circumstances, be aware it is going to affect your consumption of both your fuel and in EV, your battery. So make sure you've got enough charge or fuel in your car to cover your journey and any diversions that you may hit on the way.
2: Former SNP chief executive and Nicola Sturgeon's ex-husband Peter Murrell is due to be sentenced today after admitting to embezzling funds from the SNP. The 61-year-old used £400,000 of the party's money to make a number of purchases, including a near £125,000 motorhome. His role allowed him to transfer the money from the SNP's main bank account. Nigel Farage has accused Labour and the Conservatives for not delivering freedom 10 years on from Britain voting to leave the EU. But Labour say the reform leader's stance on Europe is a threat to national security, with the EU relations minister calling him sympathetic to Vladimir Putin. And England boss Thomas Tuchel isn't a fan of the World Cup's hydration breaks, saying it takes away a characteristic of the beautiful game. Speaking ahead of England's second group stage match against Ghana tonight, he says while he likes to be able to talk to his players, it changes the identity of a football match. That's the latest from Radio News Hub. I'm Frankie Hersine.
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2: Any showers clearing to leave a hot and humid day with some strong sunshine. Some light winds and slightly cloudier across parts of Scotland, but still very warm. Highs today of 34 degrees Celsius.
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9: UK dance act Underworld's been announced as the headline act at this year's Edinburgh Hogmanay. The band, whose hit Born Slippy appeared in the iconic film Trainspotting, will also provide a live soundtrack as the fireworks go off above Edinburgh Castle. Timothy Chalamet and Selena Gomez are to star in an animated intergalactic romantic comedy. Chalamet will voice an introverted rocket mechanic, and Gomez will play a brilliant astrobotanist who's developing the world's first ever plant-fueled rocket in the upcoming film Not Alone. The movie is being made by the studio behind Minions, Despicable Me and the Super Mario Brothers films. Harry Styles has reflected on the Meltdown Festival, which he curated at the weekend during a break from his record-breaking 12-night residency at Wembley Stadium. The singer says it was an unforgettable night as he performed an intimate orchestral show with the Jules Buckley Orchestra. And record executive Clive Davis, who discovered Whitney Houston, has died at the age of 94.

and I want to dance with someone. I'll play that in memory of the man that discovered Whitney, of course, Clive Davis, who passed away yesterday at the age of 94. They're back together now, harmonising away up there in heaven. Before that, Wham, of course, and Wake Me Up Before You Go-Go, kicking off your second hour of your breakfast show this morning. Now, I was just looking at some of these TripAdvisor reports. You know, I like to look at the weird and wacky ones, to be honest. Now, the British Museum, these all came from, would you believe, Americans? But I'm sorry about that. But this is one for the British Museum regarding the Rosetta Stone. The comment was, seriously, the Rosetta Stone? When you just lie there like that, it's hard for people to get excited. It's a 2,000-year-old rock. Behave yourself. The Great Wall of China. It's too long. I didn't even bother. I failed. What's it? I failed in front of my wife because of the wall, so I'm not going back there. Relationships ruined by here. Architecture. And Abbey Road in London. I was told to check out for the zebras crossing Abbey Road, but I didn't see any zebras. Go to London Zoo instead, mate. You know, there you go. Oh, well. There are some strange people in the world. There really are. Right, by Kenny Loggins, followed by a little Cyndi Lauper.

0: Cyndi Lauper, Girls Just Wanna Have Fun. Before that, Kenny Loggins, A Little Footloose. It's coming up to 21 minutes past the hour of 8 this morning. For some reason, conversation has delved in some of the social media into the butt. But we'll stay far away from that, I think. Don't you, Karen and Dean? And Dave, who's still asleep, I'm guessing. Right, time for my record of the week. All this week comes from our very good friend, Lizzie Thomas. It's her brand new single. It's absolutely fabulous. You seemed to like it when I played it for the first time yesterday. And it's called All I Can Say.
1: Breakfast with Piers. Record of the week.

As I say every single time, thank you so much for your support for my single, Summer Like Morning. Perfect song for today, I think. Before that, of course, my record of the week from the fabulous and the very lovely Lizzie Thomas. And All I Can Say, as we say, we'll be playing it every day this week, of course. Right, let's have a quick look at what day it is today. We do know it's a Tuesday, 23rd of June. Day 174 of this particular year, and only 191 days left till we dive into 2027. Today is a very important one, actually. It's National Hydration Day today. Yep, it's actually come at the right time, so keep yourself hydrated. Remember, we are in a sort of a heat wave at the moment. It's National Pink Day plus Pink Flamingo Day today. I can understand the pink flamingos. But Pink Day, yeah, why not? It's also Let It Go Day. It's all to do with Frozen. Really? Oh, there we go. In Detroit, apparently, it's National Detroit Style Pizza Day. And it's also International Olympic Day as well. So if those are all ones you want to celebrate, feel free. We'll do more of those on the show for you tomorrow. Right, a bit of Culture Club and a bit of Michael Jackson coming your way.

hope from Corona. We've got a little delight and groovers in the heart. Right, your news is fast approaching at 9 o'clock. Don't forget, after nine, I will be joined by Delta, the Greek-British singer, for a little bit of a chat. We built this city. But we'll take you to the news with Starship. We built this city.

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1: Iran and the US have agreed to a temporary truce with oil tankers allowed safe passage through the Strait of Hormuz for 2 weeks. Our reporter Lucy Gorman-Lee has more.
2: After Donald Trump's apocalyptic warning yesterday to wipe out an entire civilization, Iran put forward a 10-point peace plan with negotiations now set to take place in Pakistan. The US and Israel will pause their operations in Iran. In turn, Tehran will allow oil tankers through the Strait of Hormuz in cooperation with their military. But Iranian officials say the war isn't over yet.
1: Well, the Prime Minister is travelling to the Middle East today to discuss fully reopening the strait with leaders in the region. Keir Starmer says they must do all they can to turn it into a lasting agreement. The head of the NHS says resident doctors' strikes have been deliberately timed to cause havoc as they enter their second day. Sir Jim Mackey, the chief executive of NHS England, says many hospitals have been struggling to fill rotas, but that the service is in as good a place it can be. Wes Streeting also says the public are getting fed up with them, while Tory leader Kemi Badenoch is calling for a ban on doctors' strikes. Well, Sam Taylor-Smith is a Bristol-based resident psychiatrist.
3: Slightly more investment in the pay packet and a couple of other areas as well to iron out. I don't think we're a million miles away from a tangible deal, but I think we do need to see those things, as we've highlighted in our letter to Wes Streeting, before we could consider putting it to members.
1: A Strictly Come Dancing star who was arrested on suspicion of rape will face no charges. He was arrested in October last year in connection with an alleged incident in 2024 not thought to have been against a contestant or dancer on the show. It's after another male star on the show was arrested on suspicion of rape. Neither of them have been named. And beavers have been reintroduced in Bedfordshire after 400 years of being extinct there. It's hoped they'll help the natural environment with their dam-building abilities, which help other species with breeding and us with flooding. From Radio News Hub, I'm Frankie Hairsine.
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music from the movies getting us started for Tuesday morning. And which film am I thinking of? Go on, any ideas? It was from Buster, wasn't it? That's Going Loco in Acapulco, a place that I've never been to and probably never will, although it did look quite exotic. 9:06 then, very good morning. It is Tuesday morning. It's Andy, the morning show. Curiously enough, for Tuesday, 3 hours of music, news and sport and retro charts. Today, after the headlines at 11, taking you back to the groovy songs from the 23rd of June, 1975, counting down the all-important top 10 and playing in the top 5 in full. It's a very happy birthday to Lee John, whose name isn't Lee John at all. It's actually John McGregor, he being the driving force behind Imagination. Born in Hackney this day, 1957, making him 69 today, meaning 3 tracks from Imagination to come between now and midday. And that is your Tuesday morning lineup.

and she's so beautiful, as if he'd know. It's 11 and a half past nine. A very good morning. It's Lloyd on the radio through till dinner time today. Or is it lunchtime? I suppose it very much depends on where you were brought up. Let's have a look, shall we, at the first part of the national newspapers today. Well, pretty much all of them this morning are reporting on Keir Starmer's resignation, paving the way for what some are calling a coronation of the Labour MP Andy Burnham as Prime Minister. Keir's tears and Andy's crown. Now, that's the Metro's take on it all. Days after vowing to fight any challenger, Keir Starmer making an emotional speech yesterday outside Number 10 Downing Street. During that, thanking his wife and saying how he aimed to be the best dad that he can. That's according to the paper today. Now, Keir Starmer depicted with his head tilted down, staring at the podium, delivering his resignation speech in front of the Number 10 Downing Street door. Now, that features on the front page of The Guardian, with the caption, Starmer bows out as Burnham swoops in, the Prime Minister announcing a timetable for his departure after months of growing discontent amongst Labour MPs and Cabinet Ministers too. That, at least, is the Guardian's take on all of that. Now, reflecting on Keir Starmer's time as a decent man who tried his very best in an almost impossible job, the Daily Mirror writing that he stood up to Trump, lifted 500,000 kids out of poverty, protected workers and house renters, it says. The failures, though, were glaring and magnified our angry, divided world. And finally, in our first part of the national newspapers now, describing Keir Starmer's resignation speech outside Downing Street as emotional, leaving the Prime Minister on the verge of tears, Daily Telegraph writing that he accepted with good grace the calls from ministers and fellow Labour MPs for him to step down. A scorching heatwave, now that's sweeping across the UK, earning an honourable mention on a fairly heavy political day news-wise. Schools closed and heatwave power alert, that's the headline today. Reporting warnings from grid operators that a prolonged spell of hot weather could trigger blackouts as wildfires damage power lines. That's the first part then of our floral newspapers. Back with more after this.

many names where you can do that, you know. It's my turn. 17 and a half past nine. Independent local radio for Tuesday morning. 3 hours of all you need to know, and occasionally a few things you don't. Now let's have a look at the second part of the newspapers today. And as a rather tearful Keir Starmer departs, the assassin arrives in Westminster. Now that's the Daily Mail's lead story today, suggesting that Andy Burnham is a messiah without a mandate, based on an opinion poll of its readers. The self-styled King of the North is on course for a coronation next month, according to the paper. Featuring a photo of Andy Burnham on his way to London to be sworn in as the MP for Makerfield after winning the seat at a by-election last week. Elsewhere this Tuesday morning, and Burnham's selfie with some 200 Labour MPs at Westminster. Now that fills the front page of the I newspaper, as indeed it might, with the headline, Prime Minister in 3 weeks, Burnham arrives for coronation. Former Health Secretary Wes Streeting abandoning his own leadership push after secret weekend talks with Burnham, according to the paper at least, meaning that Andy Burnham could be unchallenged in the Labour leadership contest. Now, Starmer's exit clearing the way for Burnham. That's the Financial Times take on all of this, with the Labour leadership nominations closing on the 16th of July. Now, the paper explaining that only if there is no contest, there would instead be a coronation for Burnham, who's the only MP so far to declare that he'll run to become leader of the Labour Party. Now, leading with Burnham's viral selfie this morning, The Times are saying that the newly elected MP will use a speech next week to pledge to expand the economy and to commit himself to Labour's fiscal rules. Now, this, of course, as he prepares to become Britain's seventh Prime Minister in the space of just 10 years. Now, the other leadership rival, Wes Streeting, has bowed out of a contest now, with papers reporting that the Chief Secretary to the Prime Minister, Darren Jones, is considering standing for the leadership to trigger a contest, even if he has no chance of winning. Now he thinks it's all over. That's according to The Sun. That's their headline plastered over the Burnham selfie, saying that Andy Burnham could become Prime Minister on the eve of the World Cup final. A regime change. Now that's the Independent's headline. Underneath a composite image of Keir Starmer and Andy Burnham, visually depicting a transfer of power. Now the paper also features comment from the Labour Minister Mike Tapp, who says it's time for a general election. Now put your money where your mouth is. That's the Daily Star writing over Burnham's Hollywood-style selfie, adding the King of the North and the South. And now the Daily Express finally today, with Starmer finally falling on his sword, saying too that Britain faces a lurch to the left under Andy Burnham. Now it's the sole paper to lead to with the 10th anniversary of the UK's referendum to leave the European Union. The paper launching its campaign urging politicians to give us a proper Brexit and deliver the will of the people one decade on from that vote. And those are national newspapers then for this Tuesday morning.

5 minutes past 9, playing Odyssey, and you're a native New Yorker. Now, overnight storms in the southeast of England reportedly causing floods, fires and disruption to Heathrow's rail services. In London, firefighters have taken about 400 calls. At least 2 house fires are suspected to have been triggered by lightning strikes. Now, the rest of the UK likely to experience its hottest June day on record today. Temperatures forecast to rise above 35 Celsius. Now, the current June record is 35.6, set during that long hot summer of 1976. Met Office issuing a rare red warning for extreme heat for some parts of both England and Wales. Now, it comes into force from 9 o'clock tomorrow morning through until 9 o'clock on Thursday. Now, the heatwave not limited just the UK, though, with heat alerts also being issued across France, Spain and several other nations, too, across Western and Central Europe. Well, wrap up coolly. And we've had such a long time of really terrible weather. I think when we do finally get a bit of something that's a little different from that, everything falls apart at the seams. I'm going to save up for a cornetto. Anyway, the music continues. This one, I heard this for a long time. Oh, I know.

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1: From Radio News Hub, I'm Frankie Hairsign. Andy Burnham's going to pledge growth and commit to Labour's budget rules in a major speech next week as he looks all but certain to enter number 10. Temperatures could reach close to the all-time record high in the UK this week, potentially hitting around 40 degrees Celsius. Former SNP Chief Executive Peter Murrell is due to be sentenced today after admitting to embezzling funds from the SNP. And more than 14,000 fans have made the trip to Massachusetts for England's second World Cup group stage match against Ghana tonight.

Butterfly and Donny Hathaway together, and back together again. At 25 minutes away from 10, Retro Chart Today at 1975, remembered after the headlines at 11. And of course, major story today, two Labour MPs considering challenging for the Labour Party leadership in a bid to stop Andy Burnham becoming Prime Minister without a contest. Now, Keir Starmer announcing yesterday that he was resigning. Burnham, the new MP for Makerfield, is the front runner to take on the job. It's been announced that Al Carnes and Darren Jones are considering a leadership challenge, so there is at least a contest. Now, Jones's challenge is considered most unlikely, but he is understood to have not ruled it out. Right now, it seems unlikely that he would actually get enough support from Labour MPs, but the 9th of July, when nominations open, is still quite some way off. Now, speaking yesterday, the former Health Secretary Wes Streeting, who was seen as a possible leadership challenger, announced that he was falling in line and backing Burnham. Now, nominations for the Labour Party leadership, they open on the 9th of July, close on the 16th, and if there is no challenger, Andy Burnham could be the Prime Minister by the 17th of July. Andy Lloyd's Morning Show. Any remaining showers, they're clearing eastwards into the North Sea, be gone, leaving a very hot and humid day across England and Wales, with some very strong sunshine. Hot too across parts of Scotland and Northern Ireland, with light winds and slightly cloudier skies tonight. Now, largely clear and settled with light winds, some mist and fog patches developing. It's going to remain widely warm, particularly in the south, leading to a rather muggy and uncomfortable night. Now, as we head midweek for Wednesday, now dry with plenty of sunshine, although an isolated shower is possible. If it does happen, that'll be in the west, warm in the north and hot and humid pretty much everywhere else, followed too by another warm and muggy night. Top temperatures then for this Tuesday morning, highs of 32 Celsius in Plymouth, 35 in London, 34 for Birmingham, Cardiff highs of 32, Derry 27 for you today. Andy

originally a hit back in 1964 for the Honeycombs, who were really curious at the time for having something quite controversial, quite racy. They got a female drummer, which was fairly unheard of in those days. And then that version, 1977 for the Dead End Kids, Have I the Right? Now, as you may have heard in the headlines at 9 this morning, the ticket reseller StubHub UK. Now, they've been ordered to refund more than 50,000 customers and pay a fine of £900,000 for not showing people the total price up front when buying tickets that they were selling. Now, each customer is expected to receive a whopping £10 on average per transaction. This follows an investigation by the Competition and Markets Authority. Now, Emma Cochrane from the CMA saying that hitting customers with hidden fees is illegal. It's not fair to draw people in with what looks like a good deal, only for them to find the real price is so very much higher when they get to checkout due to extra charges, which can't be avoided. Now, the regulator saying that StubHub UK would contact fans about their refund. Now, this fine comes as the CMA investigated several firms as part a review of online pricing practices, including what are called drip pricing, which was banned last year. Now, drip pricing is where fees and charges are introduced later in the buying process rather than up front, giving customers the impression that a product is cheaper than it really is. Now, the CMA found that between April and December last year, some customers buying tickets for gigs and sports events via StubHub were required to pay mandatory costs, including delivery and service fees, which were unavoidable, but only added when they got to the final stage. Not good. And the £10, probably not really enough on an individual basis, but I suppose, as they say, every little helps.

0: song, which, along with Heartbreaker, marks something of a renaissance in her career. Great to see her back in the charts in 82. Dionne Warwick and All the Love in the World. It's the music, it's the sound, it's the morning, and it's also the summer. So do be careful today. It's going to get very hot today and tomorrow. You've probably noticed. And after all those months of snow and drizzle, we're about to have a day of absolute baking heat. Now, football, yep, it's all over. You can't possibly get away from it. All over the place. And we've been doing something to kind of mark World Cup. And we're doing it in our own unique way as part of our Nuts at Nine. Now, we played a few national team songs. I use the word songs very loosely. And we've had a couple of credible ones, including the Three Lions Classics with the Badil and Skinner one, and also yesterday New Order. Now, we also played a few club tracks. I say club, it makes it sound like a nightclub, and I'm thinking football clubs. We had Chelsea, and we've had Tottenham Hotspur represented with Nice One Cyril. Now, for this one, we're off to the East Midlands. Now, these ones I'm playing were all songs which did make the charts. So, although they're particularly daft, and in terms of football songs, usually quite terrible, but I thought we'd play them. And we have, of course, got another Scotland one to come, which I promise we'll get done before the end of this week. And did I mention Nottingham Forest?
1: Andy

0: song that really did make the charts back in 1978. Paper Lacey, of course, came from Nottingham and had massive hits in the early 70s with the likes of Billy Don't Be a Hero and The Night Chicago Died, teaming up with Brian Clough and the squad Nottingham Forest Football Club. And we've got the whole world in our hands. And back then, well, they really did. Independent Local Radio, Tuesday morning, that's our Nuts at Nine. Back tomorrow with something equally daft. We're doing our football theme. We've managed quite a few last week, just got one, possibly two more to do this week, and then we're back to the usual. And don't forget too, if you want to nominate something, it could be a guilty pleasure, just a really appalling song, or something that nobody else is ever going to play on the radio, well, I'm your man. You can get in touch with us, one phone number, three routes, and you can send us a message as a regular text, could be WhatsApp, or now Telegram too. It's 07469 275 285. That number though, only for the morning show. Time, I think, to have a look what's going on in the world of business today.
1: The FTSE 100 rose on Monday as Prime Minister Keir Starmer confirmed he was stepping down, and as talks between the US and Iran appeared to be making progress. It closed up 74 points. Troubled supplier Southeast Water has appointed John Halsall as its incoming chief executive. His appointment comes after its former boss, David Hinton, announced plans to step down in the wake of major supply outages in Kent and Sussex. Thousands of customers were left unable to access tap water, shower or flush their toilets during the outages between November and January. Britain has more than enough electricity supply to meet demand through the winter months, according to the energy system operator NESO. Despite households facing higher bills following the Iran war, the early winter outlook is forecast to have a surplus of 5.5 gigawatts between the end of October and the end of March next year. This represents an 8.8% buffer of peak winter demand. And Santander UK has launched a new saver account paying a whopping 8% interest.

0: Visage. Well, I love saying that. And Fate to Grey. 6 minutes away from 10 o'clock. A very good morning to Lee John. Now, he, the frontman with Imagination, celebrating his 69th birthday today. For that reason, there are featured artists. Three tracks from Imagination to come between now and midday. Before all of that, though, time for us to head stateside and see exactly what's going on this morning.
1: It's time for more malicious gossip.
2: I'm Peter Reynolds, and this is your LA Spins Minute. The rumor mill has been working overtime about an alleged breakup of Nicki Minaj and Kenneth Petty. But they were seen hanging out together at the World Cup in New Jersey. The rapper shared a post which shows her smiling with her young son, Papa Bear, whom she shares with Petty, inside MetLife Stadium. They were in the VIP section looking so happy together. For now. After more than 25 years of reluctantly being the face of the Blair Witch Project, the actress formerly known as Heather Donahue won't be in a Blair Witch remake currently in the works at Lionsgate. Ray Hance says she wants no part of it. Despite

0: Andy Burnham is going to pledge growth and commit to Labour's budget rules in a major speech next week as he looks all but certain to enter number 10. Political consultant Ed Jacobs says his rise has been historic.
1: It is staggering the speed at which Andy Burnham has gone from Greater Manchester Mayor to being in pole position to be Prime Minister, probably in just a matter of weeks' time. I think it demonstrates it's not just another sign of just how quick British politics is operating at the moment.
0: Some UK temperatures reached 40 degrees Celsius this week. The AA's issuing a warning about cars overheating. They say it's more vital than ever to check coolant levels, especially in older vehicles. Gareth Jones is their spokesperson.
2: But make sure you've got plenty to drink. We advise that people carry at least a litre of water per person in case they get stuck in traffic, and for those longer journeys as well. Make sure your mobile phone is fully charged, so if you do get stuck in traffic, you can, or if you do break down, you can make those emergency calls as well.
0: Well, a number of train services across Britain have been slashed because of the hot weather, while dozens of schools have also been closed. The Met Office have issued a rare red warning for extreme heat, and forecasters are putting it down to a heat dome stretching across Western Europe. Around 29,000 lightning strikes were also recorded last night. Ticket website StubHub has received a huge fine for not showing people additional fees on tickets until they go to checkout. The Competition and Markets Authority ordered them to pay just under £900,000. Around 50,000 customers will also be refunded just over £10 as part of the watchdog's crackdown on unfair and illegal pricing. It's been 10 years since Britain voted to leave the EU, and today the debate continues. Nigel Farage has accused Boris Johnson, Kemi Badenoch and Sir Keir Starmer of failing to deliver freedom, but Labour say his stance on Europe is a threat to national security. And England boss Thomas Tuchel isn't a fan of the World Cup's hydration breaks. Speaking ahead of England's game against Ghana tonight, he says it takes away a characteristic of the beautiful game. For On Radio News Hub, I'm Frankie Hersine.
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0: massive hit for Wham, 1984 for that one, and I Don't Want Your Freedom. 7 minutes past 10, very good morning. Welcome along, second hour of our scorching hot Tuesday morning show. Well, I was blaming it on the weather rather than on the boogie, to be fair. Let's have a little reminder of the national newspapers today and Keir Starmer's resignation as Prime Minister. Now, that is front page news pretty much for all of the national newspapers today. A photo of the smiling Andy Burnham taking a selfie with his fellow MPs inside Westminster after he was sworn in. Now, that features in the Sun, the Times, the Eye and the Telegraph too. Both the Guardian and the Times say that Andy Burnham will begin to set out policies next week with a series of speeches, starting with the economy and devolution. Now, the Financial Times, they've been speaking to officials who say that Burnham is also set to read defence and security briefings so that he's fully prepared for some of Whitehall's most sensitive issues. The Times, now, they're saying that they've been told that Andy Burnham will be choosing his Chancellor from either the Energy Secretary Ed Miliband, a former Health Secretary Wes Streeting, or the Home Secretary Shabana Mahmood. The paper's saying that Andy Burnham is yet to reach a decision, but reports that he does want to avoid appearing factional when he appoints the cabinet. A number of the papers picking up on the jibe from a Tory MP who shouted he's not the Messiah as Andy Burnham returned to the Commons. Messiah without a mandate. Now, that's the Daily Mail's headline, pointing to the fact that Burnham may become Prime Minister without even being challenged. The Telegraph suggesting Burnham's response that he was just a naughty boy is one reason why Labour likes him. Of course, taking the pun from the Monty Python film. Now, compared with the Keir Starmer, he's the king of bants. That's according to the paper's columnist Tim Stanley today. Now, away from politics, the heatwave also featuring in every paper today, with only the second red heat health alert ever issued in place. Now, this coming into force for tomorrow and Thursday. The Guardian warning passengers that many rail companies are asking people to travel only if it's absolutely essential. Now, the paper's saying that extreme temperatures can cause steel rails to expand and the intense heat increasing the risk of overhead wires breaking, along with signalling and electrical systems, which can sometimes overheat. And finally, the Daily Mail are revealing that a stolen Picasso painting, valued at around about £30 million, has been discovered during a routine drug bust in Paris. It says that the painting has been authenticated as a genuine work, and a guard at a Paris firm that stores valuable art has been charged with theft and drug offences too.
1: Good morning.

0: Rocket Gold, Jerry and the Pacemakers, and I like it. Independent local radio, Tuesday morning, it's Andy. 3 hours of all you need to know every weekday morning from nine. Time just after a quarter past ten, and time for us to head to Manchesterford.
1: Oh, that's good, ain't it, Dad?
2: What's good?
1: That? What are you doing?
2: Why? What am I doing?
1: I don't know, but it's good. Are you mending your shoes, Dad? Hey?
2: Look, if you took your hair out of your eyes, you'd be able to see, wouldn't you? It's about time you had that cut. You look like a right tatar.
3: Your health.
1: What is a tatar?
2: A puff. One of them there.
3: Alf. Take no notice of him, Billy, love. He's only jealous because he can't have his hair in his eyes. Most of it's stuck in the airbrush or around the roller room of Eubank.
1: Oh, yeah.
2: Now, Audrey, don't try and be clever. You know thinking makes you go dizzy.
1: Why don't you get your shoes mended at the shoe mender's shop?
2: Cobblers.
3: I heard that.
2: Oh, shut up, Audrey. Why don't you do something useful?
1: I know what that is. Brew up, Audrey.
3: You might know.
2: Ah, well, it isn't. I want you to nip upstairs and fetch us me penknife out of me drawer.
1: Your penknife?
2: You can brew up after that.
3: Oh, you go and get it for your dad, Billy, love. There's a good lad.
1: I'm not allowed to root in me dad's special drawer, though, am I?
2: No, you're not. So go on, Audrey. I'm waiting here.
3: Well, why don't you go yourself?
2: Because I'm holding this stick-on sole in place, aren't I?
3: Yes, and I'm trying to get myself organised for the washhouse, aren't I?
2: Right, you go and fetch it, shrimp.
1: I'm not allowed to, though. That's what you said.
2: Well, I'm allowing you this once. Go on.
1: Yeah, but... your penknife in there.
2: In where?
1: In your special drawer, one I'm not allowed to go in.
2: Oh, aye. And how would you know?
1: Because I got it out.
2: Well, where is it, then?
1: At school.
4: You what?
3: Alf, don't barge and shout.
1: It ain't my fault. I was only lending it for a day for playing split the kipper with, but our sir confiscated it. I was going to put it back. God's honour.
2: Your pigging teachers confiscated my pigging penknife.
3: Yes, and so we should and all. They're dangerous. Shouldn't have been playing split the kipper, Billy.
2: I'll split his bloody kipper. He shouldn't have been in my drawer.
1: I can get it back when we break up for our next school holidays, if I take a note.
2: The next holidays?
1: Yeah. They always do that just so we can't play with it in school.
2: If you think I'm going to let some overpaid, underworked school teacher who can afford to send his shoes to the cobblers keep my penknife for cleaning his pipe out, he's got another thing coming.
3: Alf.
1: Oh, what are you going to do?
4: I'm going to get it back off the bald-headed old toe rag, that's what.
3: Oh, yes, all right. Now calm down before you burst an archery.
2: Well?
3: And stop waving that shoe about, please.
4: I've a good mind to wave it about round his ear hole.
3: Alf.
1: Who's? Our sir's?
2: No, yours.
1: Oh, I didn't mean it.
3: Oh, Alf, it's only an old penknife, isn't it?
2: An old penknife? I've had that years.
1: I'll buy you another one, Dad, but not till after bonfire night, because I'm saving all my spending on a...

0: best mix of music anywhere in the morning time. It's McFly, and well, obviously. Now, thunderstorms overnight caused some flash flooding and a great deal of travel disruption. The country preparing for temperatures of up to 40 Celsius over the next few days. Thunderstorms rolled into the southwest of England last night, continued to move eastwards into the southeast throughout the night, and people reported being woken up in the early hours of the morning by loud crashes of thunder and lightning too. Now, London's fire brigade saying they responded to around about 400 calls overnight, including to two house fires believed to have been caused by lightning strikes. A house in Bristol was reportedly set ablaze too during a storm earlier in the evening. Now, England bracing itself with temperatures of up to 40 Celsius tomorrow. Met Office issuing a rare red alert, which comes into force tomorrow. Peter Morrell has been sentenced to 5 years and 3 months imprisonment after he admitted embezzling more than £400,000 from the Scottish National Party. Now, the party's former chief executive showed very little reaction whilst being sentenced, staring straight ahead before being led away in handcuffs. Now, the judge, Lord Young, saying that Morrell's actions amounted to a significant breach of trust, and his position within the party meant that he was able to circumvent checks and balances. Now, 61-year-old Morrell used the funds to buy, well, an awful lot of things, ranging from cars to kitchenware and toiletries, for a 12-year period, starting in 2010. Now, amongst the purchases which have been made public was a motorhome at just under £125,000. This was seized some 3 years later with just 4 miles on the clock. Now, ahead of the judge's sentencing remarks, the court heard that there are sufficient funds for Morrell to be able to repay the amount of money which he essentially embezzled in the first place. One of the stories making the news this morning, we're looking at the weather a little later on. But before all of that, let's have a look at the showbiz news today.
1: UK dance act Underworld's been announced as the headline act at this year's Edinburgh Hogmanay. The band, whose hit Born Slippy appeared in the iconic film Trainspotting, will also provide a live soundtrack as the fireworks go off above Edinburgh Castle. Timothy Chalamet and Selena Gomez are to star in an animated intergalactic romantic comedy. Chalamet will voice an introverted rocket mechanic, and Gomez will play a brilliant astrobotanist who's developing the world's first ever plant-fueled rocket in the upcoming film Not Alone. The movie is being made by the studio behind Minions, Despicable Me and the Super Mario Brothers films. Harry Styles has reflected on the Meltdown Festival, which he curated at the weekend during a break from his record-breaking 12-night residency at Wembley Stadium. The singer says it was an unforgettable night as he performed an intimate orchestral show with the Jules Buckley Orchestra. And record executive Clive Davis, who discovered Whitney Houston, has died at the age of 94.
2: You packed

0: Andy Van Warmer. Do you know, I've always wanted to do a breakfast show on the wireless, just so I could say, just when I needed some toast. It's probably why they never have. Independent local radio just after 10:30.
1: From Radio News Hub, I'm Frankie Hairsign. Andy Burnham's going to pledge growth and commit to Labour's budget rules in a major speech next week as he looks all but certain to enter number 10. Temperatures could reach close to the all-time record high in the UK this week, potentially hitting around 40 degrees Celsius. Former SNP Chief Executive Peter Murrell is due to be sentenced today after admitting to embezzling funds from the SNP. And more than 14,000 fans have made the trip to Massachusetts for England's second World Cup group stage match against Ghana tonight.

Gina Easton back to 1980 and the modern girl. It's 26 minutes away from 11, which means we're getting ever closer to the retro chart today. We're digging out those I'm trying to think when we stopped wearing crimpoline. I think we were still hard at it in 1975. Sticking with Scotland, of course, for Sheena Easton, Colin Montgomery, he's celebrating his birthday today. Now he's a pro golfer. I was thinking more of a golfer, to be honest. A winner of 7 PGA Tour championships and 31 European Tour events. Born in Glasgow this day, making him 63 today. Born this day back in 1963. Quite handy, that. Mark Chadwick, you may not know him, but he's the lead singer with the Levellers, born in Munster, of all things, on this very day, 1966. Footballer Zinedine Zidane, he's 54 today, played most of his career with, he was with Juventus and Real Madrid too, and of course the French national squad, born in Marseille on this very day. Also celebrating is Selma Blair, actress in Legally Blonde. I've gone today. Born in Michigan, in Americaville this day. And Katie Tunstall, singer, songwriter, and musician, with Suddenly I See being one of her big hits. Born in Edinburgh on this very day. And if you're a fan of, you probably are, The Big Bang Theory, the actress who played the part of Bernadette, I was having to think about that for a moment, she in The Big Bang Theory, of course. Also in The Bronze, too, Melissa Rauch, she's 46 today, born this day, 1980. Oh, it seems like yesterday. It's the best music, of course, that's our guarantee. 3 hours every morning from 9.

0: Melba Moore, and this is it. Well, she should know. Now, with lots of people celebrating their birthdays, do like to remember people we've lost on this day. Back in 1980, we lost the actor John Laurie. Now, he was 83. Scots actor best known for playing the part in Dad's Army of Private Fraser, a member of that ill-fated Home Guard. The actor Buster Merrifield, now, of course, very well known for playing the part of Uncle Albert in Only Fools and Horses. He, of course, starting off his career as a bank manager, turned to acting very, very late on in life. He died on this day in 1999. Do you remember the guy in the raincoat who always had the final thought just as he was leaving the room? Yeah, just one thing. It's that scruffy detective, Columbo. Peter Falk playing the part, 83 when he died back in 2011. And finally, John McAfee. Now, he was 75, computer programmer and, of course, a software developer. He died on this day in 2021. Hopefully not of a virus. Now let's have a look, shall we, what's going on in World Cup. I'm going to say soccer. I've been seeing so much of it on the telly, I've stopped calling football football. I'm sure we'll recover.
1: Lionel Messi has become the all-time leading goal scorer at the World Cup, eclipsing Miroslav Klose's record with both goals in Argentina's 2-0 win over Austria last night. Kylian Mbappe's not too far off, though. He also got two as France beat Iraq 3-0. And another brace for another superstar of football, Erling Haaland netted twice in Norway's 3-2 win over Senegal. Later, England play their second group game against Ghana in Boston, where a win could see them reach the knockout stages with a game to spare. Noni Madueke is expected to keep his place in the side, as there are still concerns over Bukayo Saka's fitness. Saka welcomes the healthy competition with his Arsenal clubmates.
2: Two players that play in the same position to be as close as we are is, yeah, I don't really know how it works, but it works, you know. Noni's like my brother, on and off the pitch, and we push each other, we speak every day, and we have that mutual respect.
1: As for Scotland, the Tartan Army are gathering in Miami for their crucial final Group C match against five-time winners Brazil on Wednesday. Steve Clark is continuing to monitor the fitness of Lewis Ferguson, Scott McKenna and Aaron Hickey, who will miss training over the weekend. Morning.

to 1981, the song that really launched imagination on an unsuspecting public. Fronted, of course, by Lee John, real name John McGregor, celebrating his 69th birthday today. Born in Hackney this very day in 1957. 16 minutes away from 11 o'clock. A very good morning. Welcome along. It's Andy with The Morning Show. And back in 1940, radio took a new twist as the BBC's Music While You Work programme was first broadcast to brighten up the day of munitions workers who were doing fairly boring factory jobs. This day too, the Antarctic Treaty System. Now that was signed in 1961, which sets aside Antarctica as a scientific preserve and limits military activity on the continent, its islands and its ice shelves. Not that there's that many of them around now, but it came into force on this very day. Over in America, US President Richard Milhouse Nixon and the White House Chief of Staff H.R. Haldeman, they were taped talking about illegally using CIA agencies to obstruct an FBI investigation into Watergate. Now, who would have thought such dirty deeds in such high office? Never in America, right? And what else we got for you? Well, Brighton bomber Patrick McGee, he was found guilty on this very day, 1986, of planting the bomb at the Grand Hotel in Brighton. Now, this, of course, during the Conservative Party conference in 1983. Now, he was jailed for 35 years, released from prison in 1999 under the terms of the Good Friday Agreement, having served only 14 years. And Mazda, now on this day, 1991, became the first and remains the only Japanese car manufacturer to win the 24 Hours Le Mans. The car driven by Johnny Herbert, and it was an iconic orange and green. It was a number 55 Mazda 787B, conquered, completing 362 laps and securing a monumental win for Japanese motorsport. The New York crime boss John Gotti this day, 1992. Now, he was sentenced to life imprisonment without the possibility of parole. Now, he was the head of the Gambino crime family and convicted on 13 counts, including racketeering and 5 murders, bringing to an end his reign of terror. Andy Lloyd's Morning Show. Well, let's have a look to the skies, and it's a bit warm. Any remaining showers will soon clear away, if indeed they haven't already, leaving a very hot and humid day across both England and Wales. Lots and lots of strong sunshine. Hot too across parts of Scotland and Northern Ireland. Some light winds and slightly cloudier skies tonight. Now, largely clear and settled. Some mist and fog patches developing. It is, though, going to remain widely warm, particularly in the south, leading to a kind of sticky, horrible, icky night. Now for Wednesday as we head midweek, dry, plenty of sunshine, although an isolated shower is possible in the west. It'll be warm in the north, hot and humid elsewhere, followed by another very warm and very muggy night. Top temperatures then for this Tuesday morning, highs of 32 Celsius in Sheffield, 29 for Newcastle, 31 for Merseyside, London, 35 degrees for you today. And you

0: started off doing a lot of high energy tracks. They were called 7th Avenue, signed with Stock Aitken and Waterman, and renamed themselves Big Fun. And, well, had quite a string of hits, including, of course, their take on Blame It on the Boogie. Independent local radio, 9 minutes away from 11. Now, a class action lawsuit, which could entitle millions of people across Britain to a share of £3 billion. Now, this is a claim being lodged against Apple. This is set to proceed to trial. The consumer group Which has been accusing the tech giant of trapping users into its cloud service. It says that some 40 million iCloud customers could be entitled to roughly £77 each if they're successful. Now, customers who used iCloud between November of 2018 and June of 2026 and were living in the UK on the 8th of June will all be automatically included in the claim unless they choose to opt out. Now, Apple have previously called the claims unfounded, saying that no customer is required to use the iCloud service, with the alternatives they say being available, and saying too that they strongly agree with the decision, and not only that, but they plan to appeal. Now, Apple users do get a small amount of free storage, but once that runs out, they're actively encouraged to pay for iCloud. Now, this iCloud does allow them to back up photos, videos, and messages, and prices ranging from just £99 a month up to just under £55 for 12 terabytes. Now, Apple doesn't give rival storage services full access to its devices. Now, this means that for security reasons, iCloud has more features than non-Apple alternatives. Independent local radio heading stateside.
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2: I'm Peter Reynolds, and this is your LA Spins Minute. As soon as Elle Fanning and Michelle Pfeiffer read Ruthie Thorpe's 2024 novel, Margot's Got Money Troubles, both were enchanted by the characters and wanted to be part of it. And now both co-star in the Apple TV series playing mother and daughter. The series is created by David E. Kelly, who's been married to Pfeiffer for 32 years. Check it out if you love dysfunctional families. Shania Twain was doing unhealthy things to become thinner during her Las Vegas residency. The singer said she went through a period when she didn't like how her body looked, which led her to be malnourished, even injuring herself on stage. She now feels confident showing off her body, including ditching her top for a recent single release. Man, she feels like a woman.

love that as much as I did back in 1981. Hopefully you do too. Kim Wilde and those kids in America. 3 minutes away from 11. Retro charts still to come after the news headlines at 11. Towards the news then, a little bit of class with, of course, Dusty.

0: Andy Burnham's getting ready to run up for the Labour leadership, pledging to boost growth and stick to Labour's budget rules. The Makefield MP is the clear front-runner for any potential contest, but political consultant Ed Jacobs says he does have a difficult job ahead of him.
1: You know, can he stick it out and can he be there long enough to be able to make a real impact on the country? You know, the jury's going to be out on that one.
0: His main rival, Wes Streeting, has given him his backing, though Darren Jones is considering a bid, as is Armed Forces Minister Al Carnes. Elsewhere, former SNP chief executive and Nicola Sturgeon's ex-husband Peter Murrell has been sentenced to 5 years and 3 months in prison for embezzling money from the SNP. He'd previously admitted using £400,000 of the party's funds on extravagant purchases like a near £125,000 motorhome. The AIA is issuing a warning as temperatures soar to 40 degrees Celsius in some parts of the UK this week. Gareth Jones is their spokesperson.
2: And if you are using the air conditioning in these circumstances, be aware it is going to affect your consumption of both your fuel and in EV, your battery. So make sure you've got enough charge or fuel in your car to cover your journey and any diversions that you may hit on the way.
0: Meanwhile, dozens of schools have been forced to close because of the heat, and a number of train services are also cancelled. The weather is down to what forecasters call a heat dome. Settling over Western Europe, we're likely to see the hottest June temperature since 1976, even coming close to the UK's all-time high. Ticket website StubHub have received a huge fine for not showing people additional fees on tickets until they go to checkout. The Competition and Markets Authority ordered them to pay just under £900,000. Around 50,000 customers will also be refunded just over £10. It's part of the watchdog's crackdown on unfair and illegal pricing. And actress Anne Reid, footballer Georgia Stanway and cricketer Nat Silverbrunt are all being honoured at Windsor Castle today. They're among 71 people given recognition in the King's 2025 New Year's Honours list. For On Radio News Hub, I'm Frankie Hairsine.
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3.5 minutes past 11. A very good morning. Welcome along, third and final hour of Tuesday's morning show. Welcome along then to the retro chart as we count down the top 10 and play the top 5 as it was on this very day, 23rd of June today, back to 1975. And a big climb up 25 places at 10 for Ray Stevens and Misty. Listen to what the man said. A drop of 3 places at 9 for Wings, and up 2 at 8, Hamilton Bohannon and the Disco Stomp. It's the 1970s. The Osmonds are never far away from the charts. This week, a drop of 2 places at 7 and The Proud One. And up 16 places at 6, Gary Glitter and Doing All Right With The Boys. Into the top 5 and a climb of 9 places for Johnny Nash and Tears On My Pillow.

Retro Charts, playing Johnny Nash up 9 places at number 5, and Tears on My Pillow, the songs you were grooving to on this day back in 1975. And a non-mover this week for Van McCoy and the Soul Symphony Orchestra. It had to be the Hustle. It's...

one of the very earliest disco songs, and of course a style of music that was going to dominate the charts right throughout the 70s and indeed into the mid 80s too. This one, Van McCoy, number 4 in our chart, and The Hustle. We're playing the songs that you were buying this day in 1975. A non-mover for Van McCoy, and another non-mover this week for Shawaddy Waddy.

0: from Leicestershire with love. It's Shawaddy Waddy, who'd been having hits since 1973. And here they are, 1975, non-mover in our chart and Three Steps to Heaven. Now, last week at the top of the tree, this week a drop of one place for a song inspired by the television series they both starred in. It Ain't Half Hotman was the programme, Windsor Davis and Donna Stell together. And a song originally from, what, the 1920s or 30s, recovered and making it all over again with Whispering Grass this week. It's number two.
1: Promise me, green grass, not to tell what you heard. Whispering grass, say, you can't keep your word. Keep your word, sing lofty.

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I will not have gossip in this jungle.

0: I always forget about the clapping at the end. Whispering Grass, number 2 in our retro chart. Now, before we get to number 1, let's go back and look at the story so far.
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0: This week at 10, it's a climb of 25 places from Ray Stevens, Feeling a Little Misty. Listen to What the Man Said. Paul McCartney, Wings Down 3 at 9. And Hamilton Bohannon with the Disco Stomp up 2 at 8. The Osmonds dropping down 2 places at number 7 for The Proud One. And Gary Glitter up 16 places at 6, doing All Right with the Boys. Moving into the top 5. At 5, Johnny Nash and Tears on My Pillow. A non-mover at 4 for Van McCoy and The Hustle. Shawaddy Waddy, 3 Steps to Heaven at 3. The song you just heard last week at number 1, this week down to 2. And 10cc, a real classic. I'm Not in Love, number 1 on this

0: NCC, and of course the song that redefined exactly what could be accomplished in analog recording studios, and a brilliant track still sounding as remarkable today as it did when it was first unleashed up on our lugholes back in 1975. Number one on this very day, I'm Not In Love. 25 minutes past 11. A very good morning. Welcome along to The Morning Show. That is our retro chart done with for today. Back tomorrow when we do it all over again. Now, hundreds of British soldiers are going to start drone and electronic warfare training at a vast facility in Canada. Now, this is several years after the UK scrapped major tank and artillery exercises at the site. Now, in charge of this, it's essentially a sign of a changing character of conflict, really, with Lieutenant General Michael Wright. He's the commander of the Canadian Army, saying that he was looking forward to welcoming the troops to the British Army training unit in July. Canada and the United Kingdom together, he said, are working to reinvigorate the area. Now, he said this during an interview to a visit in London this week. He said it's less about large-scale training, much more about using what is a fantastic training area in southern Alberta to test out the types of capabilities that both of our armies know that we need. Now, what else have I got to tell you about? Well, we've talked about the class action lawsuit being taken against iCloud with a fairly reasonable sum of money to be shared amongst all of those who might have been on the wrong side of it. 10cc, of course, number one today. They were also top of the tree on this day in 1973. Can you remember the song, though? Well, Rubber Bullets. Duran Duran, now, they started number one in America on this day in 84 with Reflex, and Elton John this day, 1990, doing rather well. It was his very first, remarkable to think of this, his very first number one. Now, this is 1990. You've been churning out songs since the early 1970s. The song, it was actually a double A-side of Sacrifice and Healing Hands. Did this all after achieving over 50 hits in this country and six songs which had made it to the top over in America. It's only over here we were kind of resisting it. I don't know why we held out so long. Now, we're looking at what's going on the telly soon, and we've got our E to the Beat as well. And we were talking about birthdays and people that have died too. Remembering Aaron Spelling. Now, he died on this day back in 2006. A very famous American television producer formed his production company Spelling Television in the late 1960s. Now, holds the record, or at least he did, for the most prolific television productions in US television history, with 218 producer and executive producer credits. His programs, including Starsky and Hutch, which ran from 1975 to 79, after that Charlie's Angels, do you remember that one, and Dynasty, which has got a thread too with Charlie's Angels. You may remember exactly who I'm thinking of. Yeah, that disjointed voice on the phone popping up as playing Blake Carrington in Dynasty, that running from 1981 right throughout the 1980s. At 28 and a half past 11.
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0: Adam and the Ants. It was one of those curious early recordings they'd made with Decca Records, who were not their main label. They're actually on CBS. That one not released originally at the time it was recorded, but after they did rather well for themselves, that one popped up, much to the amusement of everybody and probably the annoyance of Adam Ant himself, those young Parisians, 28 minutes away from 12.
1: From Radio News Hub, I'm Frankie Hairsine. Andy Burnham's going to pledge growth and commit to Labour's budget rules in a major speech next week as he looks all but certain to enter number 10. Temperatures could reach close to the all-time record high in the UK this week, potentially hitting around 40 degrees Celsius. Former SNP Chief Executive Peter Murrell is due to be sentenced today after admitting to embezzling funds from the SNP. And more than 14,000 fans have made the trip to Massachusetts for England's second World Cup group stage match against Ghana tonight.

independent local radio. It's a Tuesday morning, 24 minutes away from 12, playing Wang Chung and those Dance All Days. And now, if you're planning a night in tonight, and I think after the exhausting day we're about to have weather-wise, probably wise, I thought I'd give you the lowdown on what's on telly. As you might have probably noticed, there's a World Cup going on at the moment. I'll be looking at Scotland a little later, but England taking on Ghana tonight. Now, coverage underway, BBC One from 8 o'clock. Kick-off, not until 9, so an hour of listening to people telling you things you probably don't need to know. So I think I'd be tempted to watch something else until 5 to 9. And that's seeing you right through until 11:30 tonight. A few sore heads, I suspect. Over on BBC Two, Digging for Britain. That's at 8 o'clock tonight. Followed by a double episode of Scamander. I hope I pronounced that right. Over on ITV One, there is some more football. This time, Portugal are taking on Uzbekistan. Now, the coverage starting at 5 o'clock. Kick-off not until 6, though. That is the it's the second match in Group H. Is it H or K? I think it's Group K for that one. Today that's being played at the Houston Stadium in America. And after that, it's Changing Ends. No, it really is. It's you'll have to figure that one out for yourself. Followed by, I don't know why they're doing this, putting Emmerdale and Coronation Street on at 9 o'clock at night. You'd think they might have given it a day's rest, but oh no. Channel 4 tonight, Bake Off the Professionals, followed by The Light in the Hall and Still Waters. Sounds very ominous. Over on Channel 5, it's Reuben Owens' Life in the Dales, followed by Little Disasters and the Ruby Frankie story, Our Evil Mother. It's all chirpy stuff, isn't it? Channel 5 tonight. Sort Your Life Out with Tracy Solomon. Now, Stacey Solomon. Whoever Tracy Solomon is, I've got no idea. Probably doesn't need her life sorting out. And that's your night on telly. If you've lost the will to live, well, we've got two episodes of Love Island on BBC Two. Not BBC Two, ITV Two. I've gone today. It's getting very hot in the studio. I'm going to blame it on that. Time, instead of blaming it on the boogie, to blame it on the 11s. Yep, time for a coffee break. It's probably going to help. As we play another one of those extended mixes today, we're going back to 1987. At least I think it was 87. Could be a little earlier. I'm not at all sure.

0: second outing this morning for the legend that is Diana Ross. There she is with a little help from the Bee Gees. Well, they wrote the song, so why ever not? And Chain Reaction bring this round to a quarter to 12. That is your Eat to the Beats 11s break today. Back tomorrow with another choice. And of course, if you've got a nomination in place, maybe you can think of something that fits the bill. If we can find an extended mix, I promise we will. Get in touch with us. One number, three routes, either a regular text, WhatsApp, or now Telegram too. We'll have the CIA down on us by the time we're done. 07469 275 285. In the news today, Keir Starmer's resignation dominating pretty much all of British politics. Labour now entering a period of uncertainty as the party prepares to choose its next leader. The dramatic announcement having sparked intense debate about Labour's future direction and who is best placed to take the party forward. Andy Burnham remaining, of course, the frontrunner in discussions about Labour's future after his recent return to Parliament. Supporters believe he could be the one to reunite the party, critics arguing that Labour needs a completely fresh direction following all the recent turmoil. The UK is set to face another day of intense heat, with temperatures expected to reach the mid to high 30s across parts of England. Health officials issuing warnings, urging people to stay hydrated, avoid prolonged exposure to the sun, and to check on elderly or vulnerable relatives and neighbours. A forecaster's warning that we could get as high as 40 Celsius later this week, potentially challenging June records. Now, transport operators, health services and businesses all preparing for the impact of this extreme heat. Football, as we mentioned, England taking on Ghana tonight in one of the most anticipated matches of the World Cup stage. Now, following the victory over Croatia, millions of fans expected to tune in as Thomas Tuchel's side look to secure their place in the knockout stages. Anti-Brexit campaigner Steve Bray has been sparking national debate after playing the European Union anthem during Keir Starmer's resignation speech outside Downing Street. Politicians from across the political spectrum criticising the disruption. Now, that's a reigniting discussion around protest laws and the freedom of speech. Phone theft is still remaining a major concern after another high-profile snatch was caught on camera in central London. Now, police saying that targeted operations, they are reducing offences, but campaigners arguing that more action is needed as thousands of devices continue to be stolen every year. A camera. Now, they've revealed the winners of the annual Pub Design Award, celebrating some of Britain's most historic and beautiful pubs. Now, these awards by Camera, the campaign for Real Ale, it recognises venues that have preserved their character whilst continuing to serve local communities. And just a final reminder, health experts are encouraging people to stay active despite the hot weather, reminding the public to exercise safely during this heatwave, saying too that even small increases in daily activity can improve both physical and mental well-being. But if you are going out, do take some water with you. It's 11 and a half minutes away from 12. Let's have a look at today's sport.
1: Lionel Messi has become the highest goal scorer in men's World Cup history. He scored 17 times in international matches, beating German legend Miroslav Klose's record. He scored twice last night during Argentina's game against Austria, which they won 2-0. It's a big night for England as they take on Ghana in their second game at the World Cup. The team are riding high after a 4-2 win over Croatia. And striker Ollie Watkins says boss Thomas Tuchel demands a lot.
2: He's not afraid to shout at you. He's always demanding from you, making sure you're on it every day. I think you saw it with Jed that he was saying, wake up, wake up. It was lucky that it wasn't me. I think I made a mistake just before Jed did, and he ended up shouting at Jed Luck.

0: kissed at least once or twice.
1: Bob Geldof, of course, Boomtown Rats, and Someone's Looking at You. Now we're bracing for the hottest June day on record. Temperatures forecast to rise above 35 Celsius. Now, as of 10 o'clock this morning, the highest temperature being recorded in Pembrokeshire, that one at 27.7 Celsius, and it's going to get even hotter this afternoon. Now, overnight storms in the southeast of England, they've caused some flooding and travel disruption. At least two house fires have been reported, blamed on the weather. Now, there were around about 29,000 flashes of lightning last night, well into the early part of this morning. Hot weather continuing right throughout the week. Met Office, they, of course, having issued a rare red warning for parts of England and Wales. Now, that comes into effect 9 o'clock tomorrow morning, right through until 9 o'clock on Thursday night.

Beatles and Eleanor Rigby, and it's getting to that kind of temperature where we might think that Count Binface's idea that a 99 ice cream should cost you 99p isn't really such a bad idea after all. And on that bombshell, well, that's us done and dusted for today. Back with you tomorrow morning from 9 o'clock, doing it all over again. Our midweek morning show from 9. Join me if you possibly can. Whatever you're doing, have yourself a lovely Tuesday afternoon.

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1: Iran and the US have agreed to a temporary truce with oil tankers allowed safe passage through the Strait of Hormuz for 2 weeks. Our reporter Lucy Gorman-Lee has more.
2: After Donald Trump's apocalyptic warning yesterday to wipe out an entire civilization, Iran put forward a 10-point peace plan with negotiations now set to take place in Pakistan. The US and Israel will pause their operations in Iran. In turn, Tehran will allow oil tankers through the Strait of Hormuz in cooperation with their military. But Iranian officials say the war isn't over yet.
1: Well, the Prime Minister is travelling to the Middle East today to discuss fully reopening the strait with leaders in the region. Keir Starmer says they must do all they can to turn it into a lasting agreement. The head of the NHS says resident doctors' strikes have been deliberately timed to cause havoc as they enter their second day. Sir Jim Mackey, the chief executive of NHS England, says many hospitals have been struggling to fill rotas, but that the service is in as good a place it can be. Wes Streeting also says the public are getting fed up with them, while Tory leader Kemi Badenoch is calling for a ban on doctors' strikes. Well, Sam Taylor-Smith is a Bristol-based resident psychiatrist.
3: Slightly more investment in the pay packet and a couple of other areas as well to iron out. I don't think we're a million miles away from a tangible deal, but I think we do need to see those things, as we've highlighted in our letter to Wes Streeting, before we could consider putting it to members.
1: A Strictly Come Dancing star who was arrested on suspicion of rape will face no charges. He was arrested in October last year in connection with an alleged incident in 2024 not thought to have been against a contestant or dancer on the show. It's after another male star on the show was arrested on suspicion of rape. Neither of them have been named. And beavers have been reintroduced in Bedfordshire after 400 years of being extinct there. It's hoped they'll help the natural environment with their dam-building abilities, which help other species with breeding and us with flooding. From Radio News Hub, I'm Frankie Hairsine.
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1: A fine day with plenty of sunshine for many of us and feeling very warm in some places. Cloudier with some rain in the north and west, with a high today of 25 degrees Celsius.

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1: Iran and the US have agreed to a temporary truce with oil tankers allowed safe passage through the Strait of Hormuz for 2 weeks. Our reporter Lucy Gormanly has more.
2: After Donald Trump's apocalyptic warning yesterday to wipe out an entire civilization, Iran put forward a 10-point peace plan with negotiations now set to take place in Pakistan. The US and Israel will pause their operations in Iran. In turn, Tehran will allow oil tankers through the Strait of Hormuz in cooperation with their military. But Iranian officials say the war isn't over yet.
1: Well, the Prime Minister is travelling to the Middle East today to discuss fully reopening the strait with leaders in the region. Keir Starmer says they must do all they can to turn it into a lasting agreement. The head of the NHS says resident doctors' strikes have been deliberately timed to cause havoc as they enter their second day. Sir Jim Mackey, the chief executive of NHS England, says many hospitals have been struggling to fill rotas, but that the service is in as good a place it can be. Wes Streeting also says the public are getting fed up with them, while Tory leader Kemi Badenoch is calling for a ban on doctors' strikes. Well, Sam Taylor-Smith is a Bristol-based resident psychiatrist.
3: Slightly more investment in the pay packet and a couple of other areas as well to iron out. I don't think we're a million miles away from a tangible deal, but I think we do need to see those things, as we've highlighted in our letter to Wes Streeting, before we could consider putting it to members.
1: A Strictly Come Dancing star who was arrested on suspicion of rape will face no charges. He was arrested in October last year in connection with an alleged incident in 2024 not thought to have been against a contestant or dancer on the show. It's after another male star on the show was arrested on suspicion of rape. Neither of them have been named. And beavers have been reintroduced in Bedfordshire after 400 years of being extinct there. It's hoped they'll help the natural environment with their dam-building abilities, which help other species with breeding and us with flooding. From Radio News Hub, I'm Frankie Hairsine.
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1: A fine day with plenty of sunshine for many of us and feeling very warm in some places. Cloudier with some rain in the north and west, with a high today of 25 degrees Celsius.

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1: Radio News Hub, I'm Frankie Hersine. The Prime Minister is travelling to the Middle East today to discuss fully reopening the Strait of Hormuz with leaders in the region. So after Donald Trump agreed a ceasefire with Iran, oil tankers will be allowed safe passage through the strait for 2 weeks. Conservative leader Kemi Badenoch says doctors going on strike betrays patients and has called for a ban on the practice in the NHS. And a new tool to stamp out racism in maternity care has been launched to tackle what's being described as a national emergency.
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1: A fine day with plenty of sunshine for many of us and feeling very warm in some places. Cloudier with some rain in the north and west with a high today of 25 degrees Celsius.
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6: Hello, yes, it is the time of our music life. How are you doing? Over the next 2 hours, music news and memories for you to put together and guess the years. 2 hours, two different years, lots of great music, a few features, and we'll finish off each hour with the top three from the charts of this day back in the year. We'll explore what was on TV in the year, what was on in the cinemas, and in the first hour we've got our one-of-a-kind track from the year. And this week, it's from The Floaters, and it's certainly a one-of-a-kind, something a bit different this week. In each hour, we'll also have our big question of the week, a useless bit of trivia for you to try and guess the answer to. And the big question for this hour is, what vegetable was placed in the eye sockets of mummies in ancient Egypt, and why? You can find out the answer before the end of this hour.
7: Music life. What's the year?
6: So, that's our menu, but what we always say is it's all about the music, and here's the first of our songs from this year. Jeff Lynne famously sang into a voice coder for the operator voice at the beginning, creating a distinctive robotic sound. The Electric Light Orchestra with Telephone Line.
8: What's

Kid in Town, The Eagles, written by Don Henley and Glenn Frey. It was the first of seven top 40 hits the band would have. So we always end each hour with a top three countdown from this week in the Mystery Air, but before that, ask you to try and identify what is the number one from a 1 second snip of the song. Here's your first listen. There you go, number one this week back in the air. Who was it and what's the song? Another listen and a clue coming up in about

0: David Bowie and Heroes, that reached number 12, and Robert Fripp of King Crimson played the distinctive sustained guitar feedback, achieved by moving around the studio while recording. Music all from 1 year during this hour, but what was the year? It was the year that this was in the charts.
1: This is a modern world.

This is a modern world. This is a modern world. The Jam and Modern World, and that was their fifth Top 40 hit, reaching number 36. In each hour of the show, we jump out of our mystery year to take a look at something interesting that happened this week in music history. Our Time of Our Music Life flashback this hour is from this week in 1965. The Miracles released their enduring hit, The Tracks of My Tears.

single, which has appeared on numerous lists, including the National Endowment for the Arts Songs of the Century and the Rolling Stones 500 Greatest Songs of All Time. And of course, Rock and Roll Hall of Fame's 500 Songs That Shaped Rock and Roll. It was a top seller for the Motown group, landing in the US Top 20 and peaking at number 2 on Billboard's R&B chart. While the song didn't find initial success in the UK, a 1969 reissue landed in the top 10. And that is our Time for our Music Life flashback. Back to the music of our mystery now, and Queen were in the charts with this.

Queen and good old-fashioned Loverboy, a number 17 hit in this year. But what was the year? Still to come, music from the year by Brotherhood of Man, Boney M, and this from Susie Quattro.

So, do you remember that? Susie Quattro with Tear Me Apart, but what was the year? We've been asking you to identify the number one from This Week Back in the Year from a short song snip. There you go, it was number one This Week Back in the Year, and your first clue, the single's B-side was Blues Away, which was the first song Michael Jackson wrote entirely himself. Another listen and another clue in about 10 minutes' time. This was the year that Queen released We Will Rock You and We Are the Champions, two of the most anthemic songs in rock history, both on the same single. NASA launched Voyager 1 and 2, carrying the famous golden record with music, sounds and images from Earth, in case they were ever found by extraterrestrials. And the Brotherhood of Man were in the charts with Angelo. No.

0: their third UK number one single following their Eurovision win. That is The Brotherhood Man and Angelo. In the first hour of the Time of Our Music Life each week around this time, we search out a one-of-a-kind track. It could be a one-hit wonder, something a bit unusual, or a novelty song that became a hit. And this week, it's from The Floaters. See what you think to this.
1: The Time of Our Music Life. It's one-of-a-kind.

The Floaters with Float On. So the story behind it, well, the song was initially meant to be an album filler, but the record label decided it was different enough to be released as a single. It sold enough copies to earn it a gold disc in the UK, and a couple of novelty songs were released on the back of the song. The Barrow Knights did their version, and a group called Cheech and Chong released Float On in Canada. And that is our one of a kind for this week.

1 AM and Belfast. Despite the serious subject matter, the song became a huge disco hit across Europe, especially in Germany. Our big question of the hour: what vegetable was placed in the eye sockets of mummies in ancient Egypt, and why? Any idea? Well, the answer coming up before the end of the hour. Here's Dharma.

the song Donna with Fairy Tale, co-written by Paul Greatus and produced by Barry Blue, known for his own pop hits. So, how are you doing with guessing the year all this great music's from? Any closer? Well, how about some clues from what was on in the cinemas in this year? You could have been watching The Goodbye Girl or Smokey and the Bandit, but the biggest box office hit in this year was Star Wars, which grossed over £221 million at the box office. Back to the music of this year and a great song from Candy Staton.

Candy Staten, Candy Staten, take your choice. Nights on Broadway, a huge club hit before crossing over to the pop charts. Our big question of the hour has been, what vegetable was placed in the eye sockets of mummies in ancient Egypt and why? And the answer, well, it's onions. And that's because the ancient Egyptians saw the onion as a symbol of eternal life. Sean!

Manhattan Transfer, Chanson d'Amour, and that reached number one in the charts of this year. The number one this week back in the year, what was it? Try and identify it from this. There you go, the finalists and the second of the number one this week back in the year. And we already know that the single's B-side was Blues Away, which was the first song Michael Jackson wrote entirely himself. And your final clue? It was the group's first UK number one single after leaving the Motown record label. If you've had a guess, or you haven't a clue, find out what it is very soon as it's time for our top three countdown. And this week back in the year, Hot Chocolate. We're at number three.

3, Hot Chocolate with So You Win Again, and that was their only UK number one single after a long string of top 10 hits. And number 2 was Kenny Rogers.

0: some sad time.
1: Number two, Kenny Rogers, Lucille, and it won him this first Grammy Award for Best Male Country Vocal Performance. So that's just about it for the first hour of the Time of Our Music Life, and the year was 1977. Did you get it? Coming up in the second hour, we'll switch to hits from a different year. But first, the number one from this week back in 1977. It was The Jacksons and Show You The Way To Go. And it was spent a single week at the top. See you for part two very soon.

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1: Radio News Hub, I'm Frankie Hersein. The Prime Minister is travelling to the Middle East today to discuss fully reopening the Strait of Hormuz with leaders in the region. So after Donald Trump agreed a ceasefire with Iran, oil tankers will be allowed safe passage through the strait for 2 weeks. Conservative leader Kemi Badenoch says doctors going on strike betrays patients and has called for a ban on the practice in the NHS. And a new tool to stamp out racism in maternity care has been launched to tackle what's being described as a national emergency.
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1: A fine day with plenty of sunshine for many of us and feeling very warm in some places. Cloudier with some rain in the north and west with a high today of 25 degrees Celsius.
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1: Welcome back. It's the second hour of the Time of Our Music Life. All the music of the next hour is from one great year in music history, and it could be any time between 1958 and 2020. We'll explore what was on TV in the year, what was on in the cinemas, and in this hour we've got our song that should have been a hit but wasn't from sometime in the year. And this week, it's from the Lighthouse family. We'll also have another big question in this hour, a useless bit of trivia for you to try and guess the answer to. And the answer to it will be coming up before the end of the show. So that's our menu for the second hour, and the music, well, it was certainly a good year for chart music. Here's the first of our songs from this year, Mooney with Dove.

escape my love. Escape, Enrique Iglesias. The video features tennis star Anna Kournikova, who later became his long-term partner. So we end each hour of the show with the top three countdown from this week in our mystery year. But during the hour, ask you to try and identify what the number one is from a short snip of the song. Here's your first listen for this hour. There you go, number one on this day back in the year. Who was it and what's the song? Another listen and a clue in about 15 minutes. Our big question for this hour is, what is the name of the tiny piece at the end of a shoelace? Yeah, the answer coming up a little bit later.

All Oakenfold, featuring Carla Verna. Southern Sun made it to number 16 in this year, and he earned the title Godfather of Electronic Music. Music all from one year during this hour, but what was the year? It was the year that this was in the charts. Mwah.

Ollie Valance and Kiss Kiss, and that was her first top 40 hit, and it reached number one. In each hour of the Time Bound Music Life, we jump out of our mystery year for a random music history flashback. And this week in 2016, Mack Rice, the composer who wrote Mustang Sally, died in Detroit at the age of 82.

Christ originally recorded Mustang Sally himself in 1965, but the song was not initially a hit. It became a chart success 2 years later after his former Falcons bandmate Wilson Pickett asked if he could record it. Rice was also known for co-writing one of the Staple Singers' biggest hits, Respect Yourself. And that is our Time for Our Music Life flashback for this week. Back to the music of our mystery now, and Puddle of Mud were in the charts with Blurry.

Atomic Kitten with It's Okay, their seventh single release, reached number 3. Don't forget our big question for this hour. What is the name of the tiny piece at the end of a shoelace? Any idea? The answer coming up very soon. Still to come, music from the air by Chad Kroger featuring Josie Scott, Kylie Minogue, and this from Ronan Keating. Some

0: So I do remember that, Ronan Keating with If Tomorrow Never Comes, and that was his third and final UK number one solo single after leaving Boyzone. We've been asking you to identify the number one this week back in the air from a short snip of the song. Here it is. There you go, it was number one on this day back in the air. And your first clue, following the song's use in the film Ocean's 11, it was remixed by Dutch musician Tom Holkenberg and became a worldwide hit, topping the singles charts in 9 countries. Another listen and another clue in about 10 minutes' time. In the second hour of the Time of Our Music Life each week, we have a search around at the bottom end of the top 100 charts of the year for a song that we think is worthy of the title, a song that should have been a hit but wasn't. And this week, it's from the Lighthouse family, of course. They had loads of hits, but this one didn't quite make it. See what you think.
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2: A song that should have been a hit, but wasn't.

So there we go, that was The Lighthouse Family and Happy, and it only reached number 51 in the charts. And they released four albums in a chart career spanning 8 years. And that is our song that should have been a hit, but wasn't, for this week.

A song that won the Brit Award for Best British Single in this year, Just a Little, reached number one in May of this year for Liberty X. This was the year that a dentist bought one of Elvis Presley's teeth for $11,000 at auction. Yuck, he hoped to clone him in the future. DVDs officially outsold VHS tapes for the first time, so that's going back a bit. And Will Young was in the charts with Light My Fire.

Will Young, that was his second top 40 hit, Light My Fire, and it reached number one in this year. So, how are you doing with Guests in the Year, all this great music's from? Any closer? Well, how about this, from the charts of this year?

Chad Kroeger featuring Josie Scott and Hero, and that was the lead single from the Spider-Man soundtrack. The number one this week back in the air, what was it? Try and identify it from this. There you go, that is your final listen, the second of the number one today back in the air. And we already know that following the song's use in the film Ocean's 11, it was remixed by Dutch musician Tom Holkenberg, and it became a worldwide hit, topping the singles charts in 9 countries. And your final clue? It was originally an obscure 1968 Elvis track, gaining new life after being featured in a Nike World Cup commercial. Our big question of the hour has been, what is the name of the tiny piece at the end of a shoelace? Do you know that? Well, you might do now. The answer is, it's an aglet. Time for the top 3 countdown from this week in our mystery year, and at number 3 was Sophie Ellis-Bextor.

to Kylie Minogue with Love at First Sight, and that got her first Grammy nomination for Best Dance Recording. So that's just about it for the time of our music life, and in this hour the music was from 2002. That's just about all we've got time for.

Hope you've enjoyed the music and memories from 1977 and 2002. I'll be back same time, same place next week for another 2 hours of music from Mystery Years. Thanks for being here for the last 2 hours, and remember, this show is nothing without you. That's why we do it. There's just time to play the number one from this week back in 2002. It was Elvis Presley and JXL with A Little Less Conversation, and it spent 4 weeks at the top. Have a great week. Look after yourself. I'll see you next time. Here's number one from this week in 2002.

0: Centre at 3. The former chief executive of the SNP has been jailed for 5 years for embezzling hundreds of thousands of pounds of party money. Peter Marles admitted spending £400,000 on luxury items, including a motorhome. But he also used the cash to buy smaller everyday things. Police Scotland have released part of an interview where he wouldn't answer questions about some of those purchases.
1: All that amount, over £19,000 exclusively of pens alone, it's quite frankly an outrageous amount of money to be spending on pens. What does the SNP need over £19,000 in luxury pens for?
0: Emergency services in Carmarthenshire say they're dealing with a major incident following reports of a bus crash. Police confirmed a collision took place in the coastal town of Kitwelly. Scientists at the Met Office are warning temperatures in the UK could reach 45 degrees by 2056. It comes as an amber heat alert takes effect across parts of England and Wales, with highs of up to 40 degrees forecast later this week. A murder investigation is underway after a 14-year-old girl was found dead in South Wales. Lily, who'd previously been reported missing, was found in the Dufferin Park area of Blina on Monday night. Andy Burnham's to start receiving security briefings ahead of his potential move into Downing Street. Keir Starmer's ordered candidates running to succeed him should start having access talks. The new Makerfield MP, so far the only prospective Labour leader. Here's our political correspondent, Lucy McDade.
2: Usually before a general election, opposition parties have these talks with the civil service. Effectively, I suppose, getting to know people, getting to know different departments, setting out what might be your legislative agenda, working out how deliverable that is.
0: It's reported a ransom note claims the mother of American TV host Savannah Guthrie has died. Nancy Guthrie disappeared from her home in Arizona more than 4 months ago. That's the latest. I'm Faye Rowlands.
3: I have something here for you. 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
3: 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The Force will be with you. Always.

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And now it is time to face the music. Bennett.

0: see. And if you've nothing better to do, then I'd listen to my pal. 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
3: 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And welcome along to Bennett's Big Drive Time on your favourite station. It is Evan Benning with you. 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Traffic and travel. Same title, different song, the 5 o'clock sing-along. The Wheel, and we will be going back to the old school. 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

0: 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It's a very hot Tuesday afternoon.
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0: And to start the non-stop 4 at 4, one to go with the weather. Martha Reeves and that heat wave.

healthy, you know. 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You know, a salad a day keeps a doctor away, you know. Used to say it with an apple, but no, it's a salad. 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

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I even get Miss Piggy to tune in.

0: Oh, that one ended a bit abruptly. 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Play another one, because England are playing tonight.
1: Oh, there. This is Rab Shee. You listen to my good pal, Alan Bennett. It's really good. You'll know when to switch it off.

Oh yes, fat lads and vindaloo, it'll make you go to the loo, definitely. If you eat vindaloo, it's very hot stuff. Very, very hot stuff. Yeah, you'll definitely be running for the loo. If you have a vindaloo, that is. Time to say hello to you, wherever you might be, and give you some contact details on Shout Radio here in Blackpool, where it is very, very warm.

0: Currently it is 24 degrees Celsius here. 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Still to come, same title, different song, the 5 o'clock sing along, the wheel and back to the old school. First we're going to get a travel update, and because the trains are up the creek, I've swapped my bed for today, for the train, so I'll use something a bit different for the train. But we'll use the usual one. That will use the whole thing. It's a good 6 minutes.
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0: Let's have a look at the roads.

On the M25 anti-clockwise at junction 28, there is a load spillage. Long delays there with two lanes shut. The M25 anti-clockwise between 3 and 2 also affected. The M1 northbound between 27 and 28. All lanes are currently shut due to a vehicle on fire. Another vehicle on fire on the A19. Now southbound with a junction of the A182 from Merton. No, not Mrs. Merton. Do you remember that? On the A20 eastbound with a junction of the A620, there's a broken down vehicle. On the A3 southbound with a junction of the A283 Milford North, there is a broken down vehicle. It's down to one lane. The A52 westbound, they're clearing up an accident where a vehicle has overturned. There is still one lane closed with a long delay. On the M4 westbound between 1 and 2, there's a broken down vehicle, one lane closed there. The M1 northbound between 16 and 18, a broken down vehicle, it's down to three lanes. And on the M1 southbound, exit slip at 41, there's a broken down vehicle. Moving on to the trains. Lots and lots and lots of problems this afternoon. The hot weather affecting most train operating companies, including Gatwick Express, Great Northern, Southern, Thameslink, Chiltern Railways, Transport for Wales, Southwestern Railway, Southern, Greater Anglia and Stansted Express, Transpennine Express, Cross Country, Northern, Avanti West Coast, LNER, C2C, London and Northwestern Railway, West Midlands Railway, and also London Overground. There is still major disruption in the Bedford area due to that train collision the other day. That was very, very sad. Services are still not running south of Bedford at the moment on East Midlands Railway. So you'll need to use alternative routes. On a Thameslink, services are still being delayed up to 60 minutes due to the ongoing disruption. Disruption between Nottingham and Worksop at the moment. Now it's not because of Robin Hood on the line. There's a fault on the train. Trains are being cancelled, delayed or revised. That's going to last till at least 6 o'clock this evening. Trains not running between Par and New Quay due to a points failure. Trains are being cancelled or revised this afternoon. Disruption between Harlow Town and Cheshunt on Greater Anglia and Stansted Express due to a fault with a signalling system means trains are being delayed up to 20 minutes this afternoon. Disruption between Lewes and Eastbourne as well. That's due to a safety inspection of the track, meaning trains are being delayed up to 30 minutes or revised. There's a residual disruption between Salford Crescent and Bolton. That's due to a fault with signalling system. Trains are still being cancelled or revised. Trains are unable to run between Cleethorpes and Barton on the Humber. I bet another broken down train. Yep, it's broken down again. Which means that trains are being cancelled. Lines will be open between Paisley Gilmore Street and Gulmock. And that is due to a broken down train at Port Glasgow earlier today. Trains are still being cancelled, delayed up to 20 minutes or revised.
Oh, flipping out. My bed's running out and I haven't even got to the end of this. It's ongoing, it really is. Reduced service running up between Newport, South Wales and Ebervale Town this afternoon. A shortage of train crew between Newport, South Wales and Ebervale means that fewer trains are able to run between the stations, so a reduced service is in operation. Buses are replacing trains between Norwich and Lowestoft until the end of today. That is due to a problem with the swing bridge. That swing bridge does break down quite a lot. I am going to get all the way through these, believe me. Trains are being diverted to run between Norwich and Great Yarmouth. And you can use buses between Great Yarmouth and Lowestoft at no extra cost to get about. The lines will be open between Paddington and Heathrow terminals and Reading. That's due to a points failure at Southall. Trains are being delayed up to 25 minutes or revised. A reduced service between Truro and Falmouth Docks is in operation at the moment. They're not sitting on the dock of the bay, believe me. It's more trains than usual needing repairs at the same time. Between Truro and Falmouth Docks mean fewer trains are able to run. That means trains are being cancelled.

0: Major disruption up between Manchester Piccadilly and Manchester Airport this afternoon as well. The emergency services are dealing with an incident between Manchester Piccadilly and Manchester Airport, which usually means, unfortunately, somebody's been hit by a train. Trains may be cancelled, severely delayed up to an hour or diverted. You can use your ticket on Metrolink, on alternative Northern and TransPennine services, Avanti West Coast, and various B Network services.
1: Hey, Chihuahua! Whoa, whoa, whoa!
0: You knew that one was coming. Looking at the tube network. Oh, dear oh me. The hot weather always makes the weather the travel report really long. I'm just glad I got a cup of coffee by me. On the Central Line, minor delays due to train cancellations. On the Circle Line, severe delays due to an earlier signal system failure. You can use your tickets on London buses. The District Line, severe delays due to an earlier signal failure and heat-related emergency speed restrictions. Tickets being accepted on London buses, the Mill May Line, Docklands Light Railway, Elizabeth Line, C2C and South Western Railway. The Metropolitan Line, severe delays between Aldgate and Baker Street due to a signal failure. Minor delays between Harrow and the Hill and Uxbridge due to train cancellations. Minor delays between Moor Park and Chesham due to heat-related emergency speed restrictions. Good service running elsewhere. You can use your ticket on London buses. The Mill May Line, severe delays due to heat-related temporary speed restrictions. London Underground accepting tickets via reasonable routes. The Piccadilly Line, minor delays between Acton Town and Rayners Lane due to train cancellations. Good service elsewhere. And on the London trams, no service between Thirupa Lane and Mitcham Junction due to a fault with the overhead power lines at Mitcham Junction. Good service running elsewhere. If you are stuck, please let me know when it's safe to do so. 01253 934 966, 01253 934 966. 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

In the meantime, I'm going to take a big suck from my oxygen cylinder. 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

0: because that was a long travel update. And the hot weather always makes it really bad, no matter what happens. It's time to do this.
1: Hello, this is Lorraine Kelly. Now it's time for Same Title, Different Song on Bennett's Big Drive Time.
0: Both tracks share the same title but very little else. They're both called Hello. I think the first one's so obvious. It's what you call a computer that floats.
2: Hello.
0: It's Adele.
2: It's me.

Hello. Lionel Richie. And also Adele here on Bennett's Big Drive Time. We'll have another one for you tomorrow afternoon at exactly the same time. Well, nearer, right, round about the same. It just doesn't help that at the moment the traffic and travel is very, very bad. 01253 934 966 is how you can call me. One 2 5 3 9 3 4 9 double 6.

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Hello, darlings. It's Joanna Lumley here. I am sat in my conservatory drinking a glass of Prosecco and listening to the fantastic Bennett's Big Drive Time on my local radio station.

find the genie in the bottle right here on your favourite radio station. It is Emma Bennett with you all the way through until 6 o'clock this evening. Still to come, we do have the 5 o'clock sing-along, The Wheel, and we will be going back to the old school. Time really does fly, you know. I can't believe it's nearly 5 o'clock already. The day's gone, nearly gone. I've got another cup of coffee, by the way. Definitely needed another cup of coffee. Good afternoon to Dave on Totally Cool Hits Radio, who has just popped up in the chat room. It's good to have you. Now it is time to get the latest national, international, and world news. It's from our colleagues at Sky News. Don't go anywhere.

0: News Centre at 4. The man who was once one of the most prominent people in Scottish politics has been jailed for over 5 years after admitting embezzling hundreds of thousands of pounds of SNP funds. Peter Murrell spent £400,000 on luxury goods when he was chief executive of the party. He's the ex-husband of former First Minister Nicola Sturgeon. She claims to have had no knowledge of his crimes. Sean Clerkins, the SNP member who raised the original complaint.
1: There did seem a lot. People seem to be afraid of taking on Nicola Sturgeon and Peter Murrell, and I decided to jump over the line and make that complaint because I'm not afraid of these people. I never have been afraid of these people.
0: Emergency services are at the scene of a major incident in a coastal town in South Wales. Police say a bus has crashed in Kidwelly and drivers are being asked to avoid the A484. Retailers are reporting soaring sales of fans, ice cream makers and sun cream as households try to cope with the extreme heat. Many schools have announced they'll close or finish early over the coming days. A red weather warning for extreme heat for parts of England and Wales takes effect tomorrow. Here's meteorologist Gemma Plum.
2: We're expected to break the June record, which is 35.6 degrees, by a number of degrees, and that's a huge amount. And we could record close to 39, maybe 40 degrees. And the highest temperature on record for the UK is 40.3 degrees, which we recorded back in July 2022.
0: Police have launched a murder investigation after the body of a 14-year-old girl was found in Gwent. The teenager, who's only been named as Lily, was found in the Dufferin Park area of Lina yesterday morning. The High Court's ruled approving plans to expand Gatwick Airport is lawful. Campaigners launched a legal challenge after the go-ahead was given to a second runway last year. Billionaire philanthropist Michael Bloomberg is promising to donate £200 million to marine conservation efforts. He says he wants to close the gap between government's commitments and action. That's the latest. I'm Faye Rowlands.
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And now, it is time to face the music. I bet it.

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3: Welcome back then to the second hour of Bennett's Big Drive Time on your favourite station. It is Aaron Bennett with you. Through till six. Still to come, we do have the 5 o'clock sing-along at The Wheel and Back to the Old School. We'll also have another look at the traffic and travel.

0: 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Right, let's carry on where we left off with the 5 o'clock sing-along.
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0: Going out to Dan on Aylesbury Radio. I just want to dance.

0: It is Los Lobos and La Bamba. Another one of those very summery hits on this very warm Tuesday afternoon.
1: Your latest traffic and travel is next.
0: Right then, good afternoon to our listener in Dulwich in London, who I bet is absolutely sweltering down there. But let's get a travel update for you. It could be another long one. Looking at the roads. On the M25, there's a lone spillage between 28 and 29 clockwise. It's also affecting 3 and 2 anti-clockwise. The M1 northbound at 26, a vehicle on fire, one lane closed there. The M25. Northbound entry slip at 27, road management in use. Between 26 and 28 on the M1, five lanes closed due to a vehicle on fire. The A20 with the junction of the A620, there's a broken down vehicle with one lane closed. The A43 with the junction of the A5, there's a road traffic collision with two lanes shut. The A52 with the junction of the A46, they're clearing the scene of an accident. There is one lane closed at the moment. On the M20 eastbound at 7, there is a broken down vehicle with one lane closed. The M1 northbound between 16 and 18, there is a broken down vehicle with one lane closed. And the A1M entry slip at 41, a broken down vehicle. Looking at the trains, a lot of problems. A lot of train operating companies. Are running amended timetables due to the heat. There is still major disruption between London St Pancras and Bedford. East Midlands train service is not running south of Bedford due to the accident the other day that was very, very sad. Thameslink services are running 60 minutes late at the moment. Disruption between Worksop and Nottingham on East Midlands Railway due to a fault on a train, meaning trains are being delayed or revised. Disruption between Moorgate and Finsbury Park, affecting Great Northern due to a fault on a train, meaning trains are being delayed up to 45 minutes. A disruption between Harlow Town and Cheshunt on Greater Anglia and Stansted Express due to a fault with the signalling system. Trains are having to run at reduced speed, so they're being delayed by 20 minutes. Disruption between Lewes and Eastbourne on Southern due to a safety inspection of the track between Lewes and Eastbourne, meaning trains are being delayed up to 30 minutes. Disruption between Pontypridd and Tribert due to a points failure, meaning trains are being cancelled or delayed. There is also a reduced service between Newport, South Wales and Ebervale Town due to a shortage of train crew. Buses replacing trains between Norwich and Lowestoft on Greater Anglia due to a fault with the swing bridge at Somerton. Trains are being cancelled or revised this afternoon. A reduced service between Truro and Falmouth Docks due to more trains than usual needing repair, and that is on Great Western Railway. Look at that, I've nearly got it into the bed. having a look at the tube network. The Central Line has minor delays due to train cancellations. The Circle Line has minor delays due to an earlier signal fault. The District Line has a severe delay due to an earlier signal fault and heat-related speed restrictions. Tickets being accepted on London buses, the Millmay Line, Docklands Light Railway, Elizabeth Line, C2C and Southwestern Railway. The Metropolitan Line has a minor delay due to train cancellations and heat-related emergency speed restrictions. The Millmay Line also has severe delays due to heat-related emergency speed restrictions. London Underground accepting tickets by reasonable routes. The Piccadilly Line has minor delays between Acton Town and Rayners Lane due to train cancellations. Elsewhere, it's a good service. And on the London trams, no service between Therapy Lane and Mitcham Junction due to problems with the overhead power. Good service running elsewhere. And there's your travel update. There was a lot to digest there. We'll have another one tomorrow, 4:15 and 5:15. Good afternoon to Darren. Who's just tuned in. Right. Now it's time to spin the wheel.
2: Now it's time to spin the wheel. Let's see what plays today.
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1: Remember the year 1983.
0: With Dexter's Midnight Runners. And come on, Eileen. 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

It is at the Carpenters and Sing. 26 minutes away from 6. Going back to 2002. With this one from Pink. And Just Like a Pill.

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While there is still time. The number you need is 01253 934 966. Two five three nine three four nine double six.

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chance of playing as one of the old school tunes, you know? I don't mean one of the ones we played at the school disco. I mean as in old school dance music, you know? All that heat banging stuff. Aye. Mary doll hates that, but still play it, you know? Play in a bad mood, you know?

Thank you so much for tuning in, and thank you for your requests. Hello to Matty Sexy Legs. He's just coming in Golden Grooves. He's on the M after me in just a couple of minutes' time.

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3: Radio News Hub, I'm Frankie Hersine. The Prime Minister is travelling to the Middle East today to discuss fully reopening the Strait of Hormuz with leaders in the region. So after Donald Trump agreed a ceasefire with Iran, oil tankers will be allowed safe passage through the strait for 2 weeks. Conservative leader Kemi Badenoch says doctors going on strike betrays patients and has called for a ban on the practice in the NHS. And a new tool to stamp out racism in maternity care has been launched to tackle what's being described as a national emergency.
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3: A fine day with plenty of sunshine for many of us and feeling very warm in some places. Cloudier with some rain in the north and west with a high today of 25 degrees Celsius.
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2: Iran and the US have agreed a temporary truce with oil tankers that allowed safe passage through the Strait of Hormuz for 2 weeks. Our reporter Lucy Gormanley has more.
3: After Donald Trump's apocalyptic warning yesterday to wipe out an entire civilization, Iran put forward a 10-point peace plan with negotiations now set to take place in Pakistan. The US and Israel will pause their operations in Iran. In turn, Tehran will allow oil tankers through the Strait of Hormuz, but Iranian officials say the war isn't over yet.
2: The head of the NHS says resident doctor strikes have been deliberately timed to cause havoc as they enter their second day. Sir Jim Mackey, the chief executive of NHS England, says many hospitals have been struggling to fill rotas. And beavers have been reintroduced in Bedfordshire after 400 years of being extinct there. It's hoped that they'll help the natural environment with their dam-building abilities, which help other species with breeding and us with flooding. From Radio News Hub, I'm Frankie Hersine.
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2: A fine day with plenty of sunshine for many of us and feeling very warm in some places. Cloudier with some rain in the north and west with a high today of 25 degrees Celsius.
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0: You sure can, folks. And let's get started here in some other stations, too. But we'll also get going here. We'll mention those stations later on. Ray Charles.

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Oh, we continue a little bit of Bette Midler, the Rose. And this is live in New York, by the way.

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God love her. Oh, I hope you're enjoying the songs. I won't be doing too much. I have a frog in my throat or something, what it is tonight, so I won't be harmonizing or whatever I do with you people, but please understand. Here we go with any song by John Denver.

wife while he was going up the mountains on a stairlift, I guess, and so forth. 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But anyway, God bless his soul. 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Speaking of wonderful people, here we go with Hello Mama. Austin T. O'Keefe is going to sing it for you.

Hello, Mama. 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And it's also, he sings that along with this girl, little girl.

0: go, my dear. Oh, sweet Sarah. Let's listen to this for a second.
1: WMCB.net, Greenfield. 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
0: And that's the people over there in England that have done all these for me. And it's wonderful indeed. And they just say it what it is. And then so I play it all during the program instead of rambling on like I do at the very beginning all the time. So here we keep on going, though, with a little bit. And don't forget, spread the word and tell everybody we're live on Tube City Online Radio. You know, that's where I started with when I left WOMR. And also, and then Have a Blast Radio every Friday, okay? And the rebroadcast of the time. So check it out, honey, all right? Here we go. A little bit of Stupid Cupid.
2: Stupid Cupid, honey, you're a real me.

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But it's the one and only Katie Osland. 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

this was in 1987, and he did it with the Temptations, believe it or not. Yeah, he performed under the bar right alongside of them. And it was just wonderful. It was on British TV, I do believe, if I'm not mistaken. But here we go with a little bit of Mel Tillis. Love this guy, too. And his daughter was a wonderful singer as well. He does Memory Maker.

0: in 1954, that was a classic, and it still is, darling. And we'll keep going on here with Lady Di.
1: Did you know you can dance and sing along with Lady Di around the world?
2: Don't you know my heart?
1: Golden Oldies with Lady Di.
0: Yeah, let's get going. Keep on going here, darling. A little bit of Woolly Bully, Sam and the Sham, and here we go.
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Whoa, Sam the Sham was actually known as Domingo. 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Oh, sweet Serenade Petunias, here we go. Let's keep on going, darling. A little bit of Anne Murray, she's going to sing Walk Right Back. So this was made very popular by the Everly Brothers, and it was just one of their number one hits, too, and it still is. And she did it, and she made it a hit of it for herself. And she likes it. And I loved it. We always used to dance to this back in the 70s.

0: you go. That's from her CD, by the way, Now and Forever, released in 1995. And as a matter of fact, it has, I think, what am I, I think, all of the, yeah, she has 64 hits or 64 songs on that particular CD. So there you go, darling. 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Sarah, no petunias. 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You must have been a beautiful lady. But it was really meant, must have been a beautiful baby.
1: Whoa,

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And if you get that, you'll get 60 songs on that. Okay, really, there's 60 songs. That's pretty good, I'll tell you, for the beautiful times. For the beautiful, beautiful people. Speaking of beautiful people, here we go. This song was written by Kris Kristofferson. Many people have done it, but it was made popular by the one and only Mr. Ray Price.

0: those were the days, eh? 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Here you go, baby. 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
1: Now to sing this lovely ballad.

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Wonderful, wonderful group. Oh, darling, they sure are. And here we go with a wonderful, wonderful lady called Mary McGregor to a beautiful song called Torn Between Two Lovers.

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1: Iran and the US have agreed a temporary truce with oil tankers that allowed safe passage through the Strait of Hormuz for 2 weeks. Our reporter Lucy Gormanley has more.
2: After Donald Trump's apocalyptic warning yesterday to wipe out an entire civilization, Iran put forward a 10-point peace plan with negotiations now set to take place in Pakistan. The US and Israel will pause their operations in Iran. In turn, Tehran will allow oil tankers through the Strait of Hormuz, but Iranian officials say the war isn't over yet.
1: The head of the NHS says resident doctor strikes have been deliberately timed to cause havoc as they enter their second day. Sir Jim Mackey, the chief executive of NHS England, says many hospitals have been struggling to fill rotas. And beavers have been reintroduced in Bedfordshire after 400 years of being extinct there. It's hoped that they'll help the natural environment with their dam-building abilities, which help other species with breeding and us with flooding. From Radio News Hub, I'm Frankie Hersine.
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1: A fine day with plenty of sunshine for many of us and feeling very warm in some places. Cloudier with some rain in the north and west with a high today of 25 degrees Celsius.
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5: By the way, you know, Dolly Parton wrote the song I Will Always Love You, and she refused it to give it to Elvis only because his manager, Colonel Tom Parker, I think it's the time, anyway, demanded that she sign all everything or half of all the songs royalties over to Elvis, and she refused to do it, and that was the end of that. So anyway, we shall keep on going, darling, when I tell you that, absolutely.
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5: Yeah, I guess we keep on going, darling. It's that time. Oh, my. Half the hour is gone. So half the show, I should say. She's Always a Woman by Billy Joel.

there's a nice song under that, or there's a nice version of that too, is David Velasquez Bermudez, dear friend of mine, him and his husband Bob Isadora. But later on, I'll play something by Bob, because I get a request. I do all the time. We'll play, you know what I mean? And it's really, really great. You know, we'll play something, but later on. Right now, let's do Aretha Franklin, Chain of Fools.

coming up with my sweetheart, I love him to pieces, Ricky Nelson, and he's doing a song, Someday. 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

from her CD tour, by the way, and it's tour is because she's different from the song she's there. So she took a tour of the songs, and some of them, like one is Funnel of Love, Detour, Misty Blue was one of them, Walking After Midnight, Heartaches by the Number, Your Kids, You're the Reason Our Kids Are Ugly, I Fall to Pieces, I Want to Be a Cowboy, Hard Candy Christmas, Begging You, and Nightlife, and End of the World. Those are all on her new CD that's there. It's really cute. Honestly, heaven be. Anyway, here we go with Miss Katie Lang and Roy Orbison singing the song, Cry.

0: 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Here's an presentation about Shout Radio Times. 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
0: And here we go with a little bit of Barry Manilow. And Barry, by the way, is doing he's in his 80s, and he's just recovering from throat cancer. But he's doing pretty good, and he's got, I think, his voice back, and he's hopefully getting back on tour again. A little bit of Mandy.

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1: And here we go, I told you a little bit of David Velasquez, I got the world on a string.

dear friend, David Velasco Pimentel. I've got the world on a string. And there's the CDs available. If you just email Lady Di, I can have the CD sent to you. Just let me know. In the meantime, let's keep going. Here's Mr. Willie Nelson. Send me the pillow you dream on.

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Peter, Paul, and Mary, Blowing in the Wind.

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Here we go with a bit of rock and roll.

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Oh, we get it. 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Well, here's going here. Let's keep going. 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

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Well, this is a song by Patsy Cline. I have to tell you that I haven't heard it at all, and it's my fault. Normally, I thought I knew everything about Patsy Cline. It's called I'll Sail My Ship Alone. And here we go, Marietta. Did you ask for it? You got it. She did this way back in 1960.

et cetera. I'm just doing a little bit of it. Oh, sweet, so nurturing you. 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All right? Yes, indeed. They'll help you no matter where you are. And also a special thanks to CAPE Organization for the Rights of the Disabled. Lady Di is on the board of directors there, and the board of directors get together maybe once a year, and we say special thanks to the employees, and which is so much needed. And we have a little a restaurant. We go have a little bite to eat or lunch or something. And our Captain Billy, thank him so much for all his gifts and things he's done. So really appreciate it. So, you know, they're a nonprofit organization that advances independent living and the rights of people with disabilities here in the Cape and the Islands. But you know, it's all over the world. So all you have to do is go on the website wherever you are and look for a disability organization and get some help if you need it, or volunteer, or do whatever you can. It would be greatly appreciated. And we do here in Massachusetts. And there's no membership now. There used to be just whatever you want to give. That's it. They appreciate it immensely. And, of course, I want to say also, I'm a medical reserve corps, I should say. I'm on the medical reserve corps here in the Cape and Islands. And I'm also a medical assistant. And we go down to the Brazilian Resource Center periodically, maybe once a week or whatever time, which we switch it up. We have a lot of people that want to volunteer for the Medical Reserve Corps. If you were interested, please give them a call or check it out on the website. No medical experience necessary whatsoever. But anyway, I want to tell you about the free medical care that the Brazilian Resource has. And they're a program of volunteers, physicians, nurses, and medical interpreters, by the way, and they do that, with a mission of providing free health care to immigrants, homeless, and those are in need. Now, they serve those, by the way, they're unable to access timely health care throughout the traditional resources. I should say through the traditional resources. And so they help them out, you know, and they reduce all the barriers. No insurance needed. And the clinic offers acute medical care, medical prescriptions, physical forms and paperwork, whatever you need. You know, give them a call over there if you like, 774-470-4946. Or go on the website at BridgeCare11, that's BridgeCare11@outlook.com. Wonderful, wonderful people. And the guy there this week is a very wonderful guy. He speaks four different languages. Young guy, too. Very super indeed. I wish the heck I did. Well, here we go with a little bit of celebration. Okay, Danny, you asked for it. Here it, I got it in for you.

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0: 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Oh, yes, indeed. 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

0: 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Well, ladies and gentlemen, I hope you enjoy the program tonight. I really appreciate it. For all your requests and so from around the world. And as I said, we're into 17 different countries. 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And don't forget all our other
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0: 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So thank you all so much. It's been wonderful. And don't forget those times. You can always do, remember, get us on Alexa. Or just say Tube City Online Radio. Don't say any more or any less. And also Have a Blast Radio. But I just want to tell you all, thank you so much to all our armed servicemen and women around the world. Thank you, thank you, thank you. And to all our wonderful veterans. Well, fantastic indeed. And don't forget to hug somebody today, especially your children and your pets, because it's unconditional love. When you hug somebody, it goes...
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1: On the 1 o'clock jukebox, we had La Belle and Lady Marmalade. We had the Beach Boys and Lady Linda. And Bacara was in there. Sorry, I'm a Lady. And Tina Charles, Dance a Little Lady Dance. Did you guess what the link was then? Tanya Johnson in Glasgow got it right. And William Evans in Glasgow got it right. Good morning to Len and Pat on the Smoky Mountain House of Tennessee. They got it right. Grace and Big David and Wee David and Jess and Victoria and the dog in County Durham. They got it right. Grant Stuart Livingston and Easy Beat Pete listening via KFM. They also got it right. Nobody got it wrong. The link was Lady. Yes, coming live from the Tower of Power here in Glasgow. 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

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Contact me then, you can, on the text number 0774-929-2005. You're going to let me hear from you today then. We're on the Facebook. Big Tommy Saturday Music Marathon on the Facebook. We're on the X, SMM Big Tommy. And on the email, SaturdayMusicMarathon@live.co.uk. That's the ways to contact me here at the Turner Power in Glasgow. We have got the two love songs, More Than Words Can Say,

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1: Okay, this is Mr. Borat. Yes, I listen to my big friend Big T from the Tower of Power. Yes, I don't need an FM radio no more. I threw mine in the garbage because I hear him on my iPhone. Oh, we're not allowed to plug them, are we?
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1: I'm trying to pick up the Saturday Music Marathon. Yeah, it's with Big Tommy. It's on every Saturday between 1 and 5. He plays a whole stack of good music. 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
2: 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It's fun. Oh, hey! Oh, he gets so excited, doesn't he?

0: 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The two love songs More Than Words Can Say is here every 20 past 1 UK time. 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Coming live from my sunny Scotland in Glasgow. 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
2: He's got all the Mocha mixes, you know. I love them. Hey, if you've not heard them, he's going to play one for you now. And I tell you, they're just fantastic, by the way. 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A Mocha mix, he calls it. That's right. Oh, so here's one. I hope you enjoy it.

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0: Did you enjoy the Essential Ballads? Saturday Music Marathon coming live from Scotland, from Glasgow and the Tower of Power here. Nice and sunny here in Glasgow. Could not believe the weather yesterday. Heavy rain, I got soaked. Today's featured artist is chosen by United Maureen and Laurie. Hello, Maureen. And hello to Laurie, her sister. They're in Ontario in Canada. Hello.
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0: We are going to play you George Michael. Good night to my sugar candy, good night to Maureen, and good night to Laurie. George Michael.

0: Marathon.
1: It was chosen by the girls, and Maureen and Laurie, down in Ontario in Canada. Maureen said, "Big Tommy, can you play my jingle?" "I will get your jingle on, Maureen." It's on the double decks with Disco Stew on the hour next.

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1: Okay then, what's still to come between now and 5 p.m. UK time? We're on the double decks with Disco Stu at 2 p.m. and at 2:15 p.m. those cover versions in the Mega Mix. 2:30 p.m. keeping the dream alive. We got Bill Granger's Fire Island High Energy. And at 2:50 p.m. the Voice of Europe, featured on Britain's Got Talent, is the Ferdinand Rennie double play. 3 p.m. Radio Bingo is the name, and Radio Bingo is the game. The letter T and the. 4:30 p.m. is back to the old school. We love it, you know. And at 4:45, a dance mega mix. 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

He wowed you with his first pile of hum, and now he's back, and he's warming up with a second, even bigger pile. Disco Stew Volume.

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0: 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And the next minute, he's humming in the hood. 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
0: It's Disco Stew, humming from the heart of his bottom.
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Great to Palmwood down in Nottingham. Hello, Pam. And great to Mike Foster, who's listening in Watford. We are ready for the Mega Mix. Those big cover versions. We will dedicate a good night to Eloise Sullivan and the kids in Newton Grange.

for another day. Morgan Mixes with Big Tommy. He's got a whole load of them, you know. He could play them for about 24 hours a day. He'd still have plenty left. So here's one he's particularly chosen for you to hear the new, and I'll tell you, it'll be a cracker, so crank it up on your smart device. That's posh, isn't it? Smart device. Sure, like that, yes.

0: Pleasure Rab She. You listen to my big pal, Big Tommy. Plays another tin boy. Right away.
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2: Yes, chosen by Colin and Karen and Bonnes and West Lothian. We are keeping a dream alive. Oh, it's bouncy, bouncy, bouncy. Oh, aye. We played the original at 2 p.m. from Gloria Gaynor. This is a girl called Hannah Jones. I am what I am. 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Oh.

0: Aye, boss, we're rattling your bass bins, all right, aye.
1: Are you ready?

obsession, always on my mind. Saturday Music Marathon coming live from Glasgow here in Scotland. And it's nice and sunny here.

Good night to all the Ferdinand Rennie fans out there. Good night to Trudy, Regina and Rosie, and Iris, Sylvia, and Brian and Ferdinand, and all the Ferdinand Rennie fans out there at ferdinandrennie.com is the website.

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You got Easy Beat Pete listening via KFM and joining Sammy in Park Kent and Peter and Claudia at Love FM in Amsterdam at 362. Val and Mags and Tori and Jordan in the chat room at KFM at 395. And John Kennedy and Tab Bolton at 375. And Simon Wallace and Dunan at 390. And good morning to Maureen and Laurie and Melissa and Chelsea and Jasmine in Ontario and Canada at 358. Kieran and Carleen, Wheel Island, Falkirk at 377. Patrick and Kathleen in Darvel. And Jim and Neil in Blackpool. And Louise Sullivan and the kids in Newton.

range at 355. We got Lennon Pat in Tennessee, 389. Eddie Scott with the Kids, Kelsey, Kelvin and Marathon and Clank Manning at 353. And Grace Short in Livingston at 358. Stuart Rogers, Susie Wall, Nathan and Nanny Gunanair, and Alan and East Kilbride, 361. And Angus of the Online Station at 350. Big Mary in Saltcoats at 356. And the Freighty Chicks in Girvan at 369. And Harris and Aaron and Pepe at Shout Radio in Blackpool at 360. Irish Krill in Germany, 351. And Roddy Nelson in Kilmarnock at 376. Mags and Fluffy in North Glasgow. We get Grace and Big David and Wee David and Victoria and Jess and the dog Oreo in County Durham and Nikki and Emma and Bianca and East Kilbride, 400. Robert Curry in Hamilton, Walter in Carlisle and Charlie at Atlantic Radio UK in Liverpool at 384. In Birmingham at 357 and Gene Clemens in Coatbridge in Lanarkshire at 370 and Dave Starr at KFM Radio and Isabella Green in North Glasgow 398. 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

398. 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And Isabella Green listening via the online station. Over 50 years ago. Those crazy horses.

the Osmonds. Saturday Busy Mountain Radio Bingo. Thank you for all your numbers. And the letter T or V. Gene Clements in Coatbridge in Lanarkshire. Hello, Gene. Number 370, Gene.

believer. I held that, boss. Held that. Number 351, good night to you, Iris Krill in Germany. And good night to James and Gabby in New Town, St. Boswells. We do remember the Nolans from the 80s.

last time you heard this then? Saturday Music Marathon coming live from Scotland. We are playing your radio bingo numbers. Thank you. Good night to you, Angus, of the online station. And Rue and Sky in Cromarty. 350.

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1: I'll always miss you.
0: If you want to mention them, they're on the text number 0774 929 2005. Good night to you, Harris. Hello, Harris. Good night to Aaron and Pepe at Shout Radio in Blackpool, Palmwood in Nottingham. Oh yes, oh yes, I'm the best, you know. Scott O'Hare with the Budgies down in air. 360. Here we go, here we go. Sing along.

0818 969 361. Good night to the pretty chicks down in Girvan, and good night to you, Colin, in Midlothian.

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1: What do you want then?
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3: We are the chosen few. Chosen few. Tongue tied Tommy here. Hello. Good night to Big Mary in Sunny Soulcoats. Hello to you, Mary. Chosen few. Tongue tied. Number 356, Mary.

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Getting to you, John Kennedy into Bolton. 375, John. The Jacksons.

radio bingo then, your numbers. Easy Beat Pete listening via KFM. Hello, Peter. Joan and Sammy in Parkhead in Glasgow. And Peter and Claudia at Love FM in Amsterdam. 3, 6, 2.

and the letter the. The. Tonight to Patrick, Cassidy and Kathleen. They're in Darvel. And Jim and Neil in Blackpool listening via Shout Radio. And goodnight to Louise Sullivan and the kids at Newton Grange. Listening via Alexa. Oh, aye. Number 355.

0: the Corrs. Good night to you, Robert Curry in Hamilton. Hello, Robert. Walter in Carlisle. And Charlie at Atlantic Radio UK in Liverpool. Number 384. We are going back to the 80s, and Robert loves the 80s. With the Pointer Sisters. Saturday Music Marathon continues on your favourite radio stations. It's nice and sunny here at the Tara Power in Glasgow.
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number then, 353. Good night to you, Eddie Scott. Hello, Eddie. He's got the grandkids with him. Kelsey, Kelvin and Madison and Clyde Manon. We know you like the Hollies, Eddie.

letter T for Tommy. And in the or the I. Good night to you, Val and Mags and Tori and Jordan. They're in the chat room at KFM Radio. 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
1: 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It's on every Saturday between 1 and 5. He plays a whole stack of good music. 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
2: 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It's fun. Hooray! Oh, he gets so excited, doesn't he?
3: It's the last one before the next hour then. Can I see Simon Wallace in Dunedin? Hello, Simon. Number 390, Simon. T4, the Flying Lizards.

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0: I cannot believe what the weather's like here in Scotland. Yesterday when I was out, I went a long way for a shortcut, and I was soaking wet. And look at it today then, at the Transmit Festival down in Glasgow Green, it's nice and sunny. Aye. Are you ready then to get into the next hour?
1: It should not have.

What a crazy version of this song. We have got two for the price of one. Good night to Len and Pat. They're on the Smoky Mountain Hills of Tennessee, you know. Number 389, Len and Pat. We're going to give you two for the price of one in the next hour.

like to ride Viva Mexico? Then you can. Queue up, get your money out, and you'll have the time of your life when you ride Viva Mexico and the best music played by DJ BB. Hey, come on, guys. Come on, girls. Let's be having you. Queue up, get the money out, and you can have fun when you ride Viva Mexico at the best music played by the one and only DJ Beep Beep. Hey, come on down. Would you love to have fun? Then you can. If you queue up, get your money out, and ride Viva Mexico. Stand by. We'll be having another long, fantastic ride soon. Hey, I caught you looking, but hey, you can't get on for nothing. Hey, come on, get the money out, and you could be riding Viva Mexico. Stand by. Are you ready? Are you strapped in tight? Here we go. Let's rock. It's the Saturday Music Marathon with Big Tommy, playing your favorite tunes on Radio Bingo. You pick a number, we'll play a tune.

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As in buy one, get one free. You will love the next one, and I will love the next one.

number then, 400. Good night to Max and Fluffy in North Glasgow. And Grace and Big David. And Wee David and Jess. And Victoria. And the dog Oreo in County Durham.

0: We had the Shirelles. Well, you still love me tomorrow then. I guess a big cut.
1: So tell me now, and I won't ask again.
0: My mic cut off there. I was going to say, give me a big cuddle. A big hug. 358, good night to Maureen and Laurie and the girls in Ontario and Canada. T for the Supremes.

Radio Bingo number then, 357. And goodnight to Mike Organ in Birmingham. And goodnight to Angela and Steve in Birmingham also. And goodnight to Beth and Max and Yoda. They're in Solihull. And that's in Birmingham too. There you go, huh?

to play Buy One, Get One Free again. Two for the price of one. Connect to Tanya Johnson in Glasgow. And Gary Rock has got us on. And connect to Disco Stu. And Stu Rogers, Susie Wong. And Nathan and Nanny Gooninair. And connect to Alan and East Kilbride. Buy one, get one free. The Temptations.

before 4:30. Greg Stewart, hello Greg. He's in Livingston. And his radio bingo number 358. Aye, a letter for America, boss, aye. Not like a letter for Canada, your brother, by the way. Oh, aye.

0: 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You know, Mary Doll just bought me a brand new DAB radio, so I can listen to that Big D on a Saturday afternoon with a Saturday music marathon. It's better listening to all that sport rubbish, isn't it? Oh, much better, boss.
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it's Ian Robertson here, owner, manager and producer and writer of Steppin' Out Records. And Big Tommy's playing my choice of Back to the Old School on the Saturday Music Marathon Live.

going to play the next one. Gonna cross the water to America. In Tennessee, we've got Len and Pat. Len's a big fan of the bagpipes here in Scotland. So Len and Pat, you're going to enjoy the next one. It's got some bagpipes in it.

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1: Here we go then, turn up.

do with these. Thank you very much indeed, everybody. On tonight's menu then, I'm definitely going for a pizza. I'm going to get a Four Seasons pizza tonight and a glass bottle of Iron Brew. Thanks again, everybody. We're going to dedicate the Mega Mix. It's the Dance Mega Mix. Good night to Margaret and all the girls. We call them the Fruity Chicks. Oh, hi. Catch y'all again next week. Bye-bye now. Bye.

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1: Iran and the US have agreed a temporary truce with oil tankers that allowed safe passage through the Strait of Hormuz for 2 weeks. Our reporter Lucy Gormanley has more.
2: After Donald Trump's apocalyptic warning yesterday to wipe out an entire civilization, Iran put forward a 10-point peace plan with negotiations now set to take place in Pakistan. The US and Israel will pause their operations in Iran. In turn, Tehran will allow oil tankers through the Strait of Hormuz, but Iranian officials say the war isn't over yet.
1: The head of the NHS says resident doctor strikes have been deliberately timed to cause havoc as they enter their second day. Sir Jim Mackey, the chief executive of NHS England, says many hospitals have been struggling to fill rotas. And beavers have been reintroduced in Bedfordshire after 400 years of being extinct there. It's hoped that they'll help the natural environment with their dam-building abilities, which help other species with breeding and us with flooding. From Radio News Hub, I'm Frankie Hersine.
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